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12: Hi, I'm Phoebe Humphrey. The Housing Minister says data revealing new home sales continue to fall do not paint the full picture. New home sales have fallen 20% in the past 3 months, with the drop being blamed on weaker buyer confidence, interest rate rises and Labor's tax changes. Claire O'Neill telling Seven the housing market is broken, but the federal government is acting.
13: Something had to give here, and we're not shy about the fact that we have made some big changes here to get young people the opportunity that they deserve.
12: Andrew Hastie says the Liberals need to focus on lifting their historically low primary vote. It comes as One Nation's popularity continues to increase, with the party's primary vote coming in second place on 27%, ahead of the coalition on 24%. The Liberal frontbencher telling the ABC his party needs to remain focused.
14: We want to win the next election as the coalition, and it's a three-corner contest, and the Liberal Party should be striving to be number one on the ballot, and that's what I've been arguing for.
12: The US has confirmed it's put weapons in space. The US Air Force says the Trump administration is prepared to use them against any hostile action. It's not known when the weapons were put into the Earth's orbit. And new research has found Australia's indigenous population before colonisation was up to seven times larger than previously thought. Flinders Researchers says the population was around 2.2 million compared to previous estimates of between 250,000 and 1 million. Over 2 million First Nations Australians died after the arrival of the First Fleet. In sport, Ollie Hollins has inked a three-year contract extension to stay at Carlton. The 22-year-old has played 79 games across four seasons at the Blues, including every match last year. To NRL, no miracle comeback by Sam Walker, with the Roosters opting not to rush him back from his recent foot injury. He's not been selected for Saturday's blockbuster semi-final clash against the Sharks. And the Aussies have won their opening ODI against Zimbabwe. Batsman Matt Renshaw making his maiden one-day century in the 59-run win. That's the latest news and sport.
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18: Partly cloudy today, 17 the top in Murray Bridge in Adelaide, 15 degrees in Strath and Victor Harbour. Today, 14 in Mount Barker and 10 the top in Mount Lofty. Warming up 2 or 3 degrees on your Thursday, sunny and continuing to warm up on Friday and Saturday. Sunny conditions throughout.
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20: Hope you're doing great. Happy Wednesday, 16th of September.
4: How do we get to the 16th of September? And I say this all the time, but still it blows my mind just how quickly this year is rolling along, right? Hope you're getting through your working week. I hope you're not having one of those snaily kind of weeks. Snaily, yep, I've just coined that. Kind of weeks where everything's just moving so slowly. I was on a bit of a road trip the other day and I was like, look at, you know, you kind of look across at the kilometres and stuff, you know, as you're driving safely, looking at the road, and you just like, your eye might go to that map and you're like, oh my God. Like 3 minutes just took forever. So I hope you're not having a snaily kind of day. But the tunes is going to keep us going. Tiffany is on the way, getting old school, but I think we're alone now. But to take us in that direction, from off campus is G Flip with Bed on Fire on your home of the hits, Parafer.

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1: Nobody knows.
0: All three.
1: All three. It's all in. I'm listening to that. I'm on the cannabis and I'm driving.
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There's podcasts on there too. Hey, good Charlotte on the way. I just want to live. Better take us in that direction. It's T-Swizzle with I Knew It, I Knew You. 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

0: the right stuff. Katie Wright, Dynamite with ya. Hope you're doing great. Happy Wednesday, 16th of September. Now, on The Breakfast Show, Craig and Chels are always asking, you know, all the big, important questions in life. They want to know, what did you nail the first go, right? What did you just kind of like maybe fluke it? Those guys are trying to bowl a perfect game at Murray Bridge Bowls. They want to know, what did you nail the first go? Head to Power FMSA, Facebook and Instagram, look at their post and add to the comments section. What did I nail? I don't know. I just feel like I'm a bit of a natural fluke. I fluke so many things and then I can't kind of do whatever again. Ed Sheeran on the way with Bad Habits.
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0: Sparks on Fire. Katie with you. Happy Wednesday, 16th of September. 11 a.m. is around the corner. Of course, we'll get you across the news, the sport and the weather. Going to hit play on Ella Langley. I just want to be her so bad, it hurts so bad. Song's actually, if you thought it was about another woman, it's not, or jealousy. It's about her wanting to be another version of herself. I think we're always trying to kind of better ourselves. It's really tough, isn't it? Just kind of being satisfied with everything about yourself. That's a hard one we're all working on. I'll hit play on that right after the 11 a.m. news, sport and weather on your home of the hits, Power FM.
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7: Hi, I'm Phoebe Humphrey. The federal opposition is calling on the PM to scrap recent changes to negative gearing and property tax, with fresh data showing new home sales have dropped for a fourth straight month. Liberal Senator Michaela Cash telling Seven it's time for Anthony Albanese to admit he was wrong.
8: How much more pain does he want Australians to feel before he admits we got it wrong and he scraps those toxic taxes?
7: While Australia will need an extra 83,000 tradies to keep up with housing construction demand, according to the Housing Industry Association, they've outlined five ways they could attract more skilled workers to the sector, including better supporting builders who train the workforce. Temporary campgrounds will need to be set up for Brisbane Olympic spectators. That's according to the CEO of Camplify, who has been working with the state government ahead of the 2032 Games. Proposals also include freeing up university beds as the state faces an 11,000 room shortage. Random knife detection searches could soon become a reality in Victoria if Labor is re-elected at the state's November election. The proposal is based on Queensland laws that give police and PSOs the power to conduct random searches in public using metal wands. And all of Ed Sheeran's support acts for upcoming dates in his Loop tour have now withdrawn in solidarity with Macklemore. The rapper was kicked off the tour for his on-stage comments in support of Palestine. Since then, four acts have dropped out, including Billie Eilish's brother Phineas and Sheeran's own live band. In sport, Fremantle will fly to Sydney today as they gear up for Friday night's prelim against the Swans. Dockers star Hayden Young says there's no plan to tag informed Swan Errol Goulden.
9: Last week we went 4v4 in the guts and took them on as a team, and I mean that sort of works for us. There is times where we have gone to individuals.
7: And the Roosters have resisted the urge to rush back star playmaker Sam Walker for this weekend's NRL semi-final clash against the Sharks. Team sheets have been released with Angus Crichton named for his first game since May after injuring his foot. That's the latest news and sport.
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13: Partly cloudy today, Murray Bridge and Adelaide 17, Strathalbyn and Victor Harbour 15, Mount Barker 14 and Mount Lofty 10. Tomorrow for your Thursday, sunny, Murray Bridge 19, Adelaide, Strathalbyn and Mount Barker 18, Victor Harbour 17 and Mount Lofty 14 degrees tomorrow.
14: They got the right stuff.
0: Katie Wright Dynamite, an irresistible force of fun. This is the right stuff.
13: So great to be with you. Happy Wednesday, 16th of September, as we roll through our morning together this weekend. It's going to be some fun down at Sturt Reserve. The 24-hour Australian International Pedal Pricks returns to Murray Bridge, like from the 18th to the 20th. It's the largest human-powered vehicle, HPV, human-powered vehicle, race in Australia. So it's going to be amazing. And 2026 actually marks the 40th running of the Pedal Prix. So head on down to Sturt Reserve. It's been hosting it since 1997. It's a bunch of fun. There's going to be competition, community involvement, and it offers an exciting atmosphere for competitors, supporters, and spectators. I absolutely love it. Heaps of tunes on the way. Ella Langley with Be Her. But to take us there, ride it from Regard on your home of the hits across the Adelaide Hills, south coast of Murraylands. You're a

FM, The Right Stuff. Ella Langley with Be Her. Happy Wednesday, 16th of September. Hope you are doing great. Ella Langley's Be Her is all about Ella from the perspective of wanting to be a better version of herself. It's not like she wants to be a woman that is with a man that she's into or anything like that. It's more of her trying to improve herself. So relatable, something we can all kind of get amongst and behind, can't we? You know what I mean? I wish I was a bit fitter. I wish I was a bit of a better mom. I wish I, just so many things. Was a bit more successful. I'm one of those people that is constantly striving. I feel like there's people around me that seem to settle and just be happy with just what's in front of them and their job and their life. And I'm one of those people that just always wants more, which I think is a blessing and a curse, you know? It's like, why can't I just be satisfied? But hey, we've all got our things. The Kid Laroi and Justin Biebs on the way with Stay with this one.

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right stuff. Harry Styles with American Girls. Katie with you. Happy Wednesday, 16th of September, this Saturday. Craigio on the radio. Craig Pittman, the Craigster from Brekkie. He's going to be broadcasting live from Better Victor Harbour as part of their massive car park sale. Look, here's just a personal kind of like love in on Better. Every time I deal with Better, this is not written down for me to say. Honestly, the service is brilliant. Very helpful. I purchased something, I needed to return it. You know, sometimes when you need to return things, people aren't as helpful. So lovely, so kind, so responsive, and just so easy. So what I'm saying is the service is brilliant there. Craig's going to be broadcasting live from Better Victor Harbour as part of their massive car park sale. This will be huge. They have unbeatable deals throughout the weekend on ovens, cooktop and range hoods, fridges, washing machines, vacuum cleaners and more. Sale starts Friday, so just in a couple of days, and runs across the weekend or until stock is cleared. Everything must go, so don't miss out. Head to Better Victor Harbour this Friday, Saturday and Sunday. Say hi to Craig on Saturday morning, and there's great prizes to be won as well. Better Victor Harbour. It's going to be a great time. Cat's Eye on the way with Anna Mar.

0: FM, the right stuff. Cat's Eye with Animal. Katie Wright, Dynamite with you. G'day. Hope you're doing great on your Wednesday. For your 16th of September, in the early hours, live from 6 to 9, waking you up for breakfast, Craig and Chels were talking about, you know, those things you fluke? Like, what did you nail the first go? Take a listen to this.
1: I think there are a lot of technical skills that people have kind of had flukes with. They just can nail it first go. I don't know if you've had anything like this, Craig.
2: Poaching an egg.
1: Ooh.
2: Because I had one and I went, oh, gee, that's good. I wonder if I can do that at home. So I watched a few videos and went, okay, well, I guess you got to swirl the water around with that and put a bit of vinegar in the water and blah, blah, blah, blah, blah.
1: Yes.
2: Perfect.
1: I think you need to prove that skill and poach us some eggs one morning.
2: That feels a bit selfish from you.
1: Start of this year was my New Year's resolution to get back into my baking era. Cinnamon scrolls, never made it before. First go, stunning. Have I made them since? No, because I'm worried that I will mess them up.
2: I'll poach the eggs. You do the cinnamon scrolls.
1: And I make scrolls. Yep. Breakfast sorted for next week. Great.
0: So Craig reckons that he fluked a poached egg first time round. Look, in my opinion, vinegar should not go into the poached egg hot water. This is a hot topic. Everyone seems to have an opinion about it. I love a poached egg, but it just needs to be with just plain water. Then you use a slotted spoon to get it out. And it is hard to do. Like, it's a thing. And, like, getting it exactly the right amount of hardness or softness in that egg is clearly a situation as well. But anyway, catch Craig and Chels each and every weekday morning live in your ears for brekkie from 6 to 9. Milky and Marley Grab on the way. With Just the Way You Are, I'll hit play on it inside 5 to keep you rolling right now. It's the Thompson Twins with Hold Me Now. Stay with me on your home of the hits across the Adelaide Hills, South Coast and Murraylands. 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

0: Myself, Miles Smith, with Stay If You Want to Dance. Katie Wright, Dynamite with you. Happy Wednesday, 16th of September. We're about to kick it back after 12. It's just around the corner. New sport weather on the way. And then, yeah, you know it if you listen every day. We're going to hit the throwback lunch thanks to McDonald's Murray Bridge and Victor Harbour. Will Smith on the way. Getting jiggy with it. Getting jiggy with it. Ultimate old school hip hop bad boy Will Smith right after 12 on your home with the hits, Parafam.
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1: Hi, I'm Phoebe Humphrey. Labor will reveal its long-awaited migration policy tomorrow. Tony Burke was meant to unveil it earlier, but his speech was cancelled last month. The Home Affairs Minister will now speak at the press club tomorrow before PM Anthony Albanese heads off to New York on Friday. The policy is set to outline methods to bring net migration down from 305,000 to 225,000 over 2 years. ING has lifted its interest rates ahead of the Reserve Bank's next meeting. The major bank says it's increasing its fixed interest rates for owner-occupier and investor home loans by 0.2% from today. The RBA will hand down its next rates decision on September 29. The federal government has weighed in on the latest data showing new home sales have dropped for a fourth straight month. The slump is being blamed on high interest rates, weaker buyer confidence and Labor's tax changes, but Housing Minister Claire O'Neill has told Seven those changes will get more Aussies into the market.
2: We've got some really important kind of indicators telling us that we're going to see exactly what we want, and that is more first-home buyers in the market and more new builds being supported by investor dollars, which is really where we want that money to go.
1: Aussie researchers have found a link between parents using social media and becoming more overprotective over their teenagers. According to Griffith, making comparisons on social media is one of the strongest predictors of an anxious parent. And Meghan Markle has wished Prince Harry a happy 42nd birthday. She's taken to Instagram writing, "Harry is simply the best." In sport, the Swans insist they're under no illusion how tough Freo will be in Friday night's AFL prelim, despite the Dockers' loss in week one of the finals. Logan McDonald admits it's going to be a tough battle.
3: They haven't had many performances like that for the year, so they've been the clear best team. Their contest, they got star started all across the ground, so we're under no illusions that. And they're just going to roll over here and give it to us.
1: And Australia's taken a 1-0 lead in its one-day series against Zimbabwe with a 59-run win. Matt Renshaw top scoring with 109 off 94 deliveries. That's the latest news and sport.
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6: Partly cloudy today, Murray Bridge and Adelaide 17, Strathalbyn and Victor Harbour 15, Mount Barker 14 and Mount Lofty 10. Tomorrow for your Thursday, sunny, Murray Bridge 19, Adelaide, Strathalbyn and Mount Barker 18, Victor Harbour 17 and Mount Lofty 14 degrees tomorrow.
0: Ready to turn your lunch break into a sing-along? 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
0: This is the Throwback Lunch.
6: Yeah, it sure is. We're about to get jiggy with it with Will Smith. How good. Green Day on the way. Billy Ocean on the way. This is making Katie Wright Dynamite genuinely happy. It is the Power FM Throwback Lunch. Thanks to McDonald's.

FM, the right stuff. Will Smith, getting jiggy with it. Happy Wednesday, 16th of September. You know what? I think when the going gets tough, the tough gets going, right? Billy Ocean on the way.

rough. It is the Parafam Throwback Lunch. Thanks to McDonald's Murray Bridge and Victor Harbour. This September, head to the My Maccas app to grab daily golden deals of Maccas. Take us in the direction of Billy Ocean. It's Green Day, Boulevard of Broken Dreams. What a title. You're on the home of the hits across the Adelaide Hills, South Coast, and Murraylands Power FM.

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0: Friends with Footloose, Katie Wright, Dynamite, Footloose and Fancy Free over here at the studios in Murray Bridge, broadcasting to you throughout your workday. Now, earlier on this morning, live in your ears from 6 to 9, waking you up for breakfast, Craig and Charles were talking about AI and how the Meadows Easter Fair has put a big no-no on any AI images. Take a listen.
1: The Meadows community is kind of standing up against AI in their own way by introducing a rule with the advertising at their four-day Easter market. Mm-hmm. Now, they've said, please be aware that we're not accepting AI images for stall products, stall holders, food items, that sort of thing. Basically, don't mislead when it comes to showing us what you're going to have at your stall at this market. Take actual human photos. It's always the best way to go.
2: Yeah. Because remember when we went to the Royal Adelaide show last week and there were so many things you're like, that's AI.
1: Yeah.
2: Someone's done that with AI and put it up. Like, just either do a graphic designer, hire one of them, or just draw it yourself.
1: I would rather see some stick figures going on in the information.
0: Yeah, I mean, AI images for advertising for things like country fairs, shows, markets and stuff, it can give me the cringe, but in the same breath, I'm kind of like, I get it. It doesn't really bother me that much because often it just does actually look good and so often isn't really that misleading, and I find, unless they're like making the products look better and, you know, all that sort of stuff. But like a graphic designer does that too. You know, like a graphic designer does that, but charges you heaps of money. You know what I mean? And I'm sorry because I can feel people getting angry with me because, like, you know, we don't want people to be losing their jobs who work in that space. I get that. But also from the same level of being an independent artist and always trying to create things on a very tiny budget, you just can't afford a graphic designer. You know, it's that thing. Like, so, like, it's a bit of a tricky one. Although we should definitely stop huge companies who have masses of money from using AI. No, I get that. Catch Craig and Charles each and every weekday morning live in your ears from 6 to 9 for breakfast. Justin Biebs on the way as well as Stella.

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12: Hey there, I'm Brooke Seychell. Tony Burke will end weeks of speculation tomorrow when he unveils Labor's migration policy. The Home Affairs Minister will outline the government's plans at the National Press Club after his initial speech was cancelled early last month. Labor will outline how it will bring net migration down to 225,000 over 2 years. Meanwhile, it's another blow for Labor's renewables target, with new modelling showing Australia could fall considerably short of hitting its 82% goal by 2030. A shortfall in building major solar, wind and battery projects is contributing, undershooting the target by nearly 30%. The former ACO boss says the ball was dropped in Australia following the October 7 attacks. Dennis Richardson quit his role as special advisor to the Royal Commission into Anti-Semitism back in March. He's told the ABC there is no one individual at fault.
13: Not referring to anyone in particular, but society as a whole. Some things that were said and done were not picked up by the media in the way they should have been.
12: AI juggernaut Anthropic has signed its first Australian data centre deal with Queensland's Western Downs region to host the AI factory. The data centre will have a total capacity of up to 2.1 gigawatts and is expected to be up and running by 2027. And Macaulay Culkin is coming down under for special screenings of the 90s classic Home Alone. The child star will be doing live interviews after the film in Sydney, Melbourne and Brisbane. Swans forward Logan McDonald will be hoping to repeat his career-best goal haul when the side takes on the Dockers in Friday night's AFL prelim. McDonald bagged 6 majors in the win over Brisbane in the qualifying final, but he's playing down his own impact in that game.
14: I was just very lucky. The team played a really good game all across the park. Everyone contributed and played their role, and I was just lucky to get on the end of a couple, I guess, and yeah, hopefully can do a bit more.
12: That's the latest in news and sport.
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12: Partly cloudy today, Murray Bridge and Adelaide 17, Strathalbyn and Victor Harbour 15, Mount Barker 14 and Mount Lofty 10. Tomorrow for your Thursday, sunny, Murray Bridge 19, Adelaide, Strathalbyn and Mount Barker 18, Victor Harbour 17 and Mount Lofty 14 degrees tomorrow.
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12: It sure is. That's my heart, guy. I love him. I pay him so much money. That's why I'm poor. To say all that nice stuff about me. But look, just hypes me up every hour at the beginning, the top of the hour, just after one, you know. It's just done it now. Does it every hour. It's great. I love him for it. And I do pay him so much money. Hope you're doing great for your Wednesday, 16th of September. The one, the only Jenny Lenman from Local News. Love her. She's just such a solid human. If you ever get to meet her, if you're lucky enough to be graced by her presence. But, you know, you do get to hear her every half an hour in The Breakfast Show from 6 to 9. She keeps us up to date with the local news. Love that gal. She's posted an article. This is great. On powerfmsa.com.au in the local news section, but you can get a link to it straight from Power FMSA on Facebook, right? It's all about the Murray Bridge Christmas pageant, which is going to return, of course, in 2026, with the Murray Bridge Combined Services Club taking over coordination of the event from AOK Events. Now, if you want to get a read on that, because no doubt many of you will know people involved, and I know so many people that take part in the Christmas pageant. It's such a beautiful community spirit here in the bridge, and you want to see some nice photographs, head to Power FMSA Facebook and you can get a link straight there to the article at powerfmsa.com.au and have a read. A lot of tunes on the way. Inside Five, Shake Said, Noah Khan on your home of the hits, Power FM.

0: stuff. Uh-huh. With Take On Me. Oh, my God. Madness. Scenes of madness this morning at Mount Barker Kmart. Oh, my gosh. Just lines and lines and lines. And if you're not across this, if you're living underneath the Pokemon rock, it's their 30th anniversary. They've released Pokemon's 30th anniversary. They've released all these products, and people are going completely insane for them. Take a listen to Craig and Shells chatting to our great listener, Leanne from NAN. Take a listen to this.
1: We are at Mount Barker, and the lines go past the escalators at the moment, but it's a double line, so you're looking at least 150-plus people already
2: Wow.
3: That's insane.
2: So, Leanne, you're into this. I'm into this. For someone like Chelsea who's not, can you explain why this is so important, this release?
1: This is a very special 30th anniversary, so there's only a limited amount. So everybody's here waiting. We've got kids here and older people and people in their 20s, 30s, upwards. It's just a mix.
3: It's good intel if other people were heading to the shops this morning and not in Pokemon World like myself going, what on earth is going on?
1: The mall opened at 6 a.m. today.
3: Whoa.
1: I got here at 10 to 7 and it was already 80 or so people in line then.
0: Oh, my gosh. That's Pokemon's 30th anniversary products that people have been lining up trying to get at Kmart in Mount Barker. Heaps of stores have already sold out, and apparently loads of products are appearing overpriced on eBay. Ah, it's a mad world. Olivia Rodrigo on the way with Stupid Song. Inside Five and catch Craig and Chels each and every weekday morning, waking you up with all the chats and all the fun live in your ears from 6 to 9 on your home of the hits, Parafirm.

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2: 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I'm on the cannabis and I'm driving.
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FM, the right stuff. Goo Goo Dolls with Slide. Katie with you. Happy Wednesday, 16th of September, every Friday. Just a couple more days, a couple more sleeps, doll, till Jackie from Mackie joins Craig and Charles in the breakfast show, 7:40 a.m. for Living the Weekend Local. That woman, she's in the know. She knows everything happening in our beautiful region. A lot of the time, it's because you guys tell her, which is great. 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Now, it is thanks to a great local business, Harndorff Fruit and Veg Market. You can find them on Mount Barker Road in Harndorff. They're a proud second-generation family gourmet green grocer. They're open Monday to Saturday from 7 a.m. They're literal award winners. Here's some stuff they've won. Win a Fresh Food and Business of the Year in 2025 at the Local Business Awards, and Fresh Produce Retailer at the Australian Small Business Champion Awards in 2026. So we're loving it. And so what is it? Everybody else, Harndorff Fruit and Veg Market. Missy Higgins, the one, the only. Stunning Missy Higgins on the way with Scar. But to take us there, it's Martin Garrix and Ed Sheeran, but not Macklemore. On your home with the hits.

0: and the right stuff. Missy Higgins with Scar. No doubt by now you've heard of Macklemore pulling out of the Ed Sheeran tour because on stage he said free Palestine and a few other words about love and peace. And, well, he's upset a lot of people and particularly the venue owners. They've said that he cannot be there. And Ed Sheeran's saying he wants to stay apolitical on his tour schedule. And some more further artists have actually pulled out of performing with Ed on that tour in support of Macklemore's views. So if you're interested in that, it's a pretty interesting topic. Head to powerfmsa.com.au and get a read on it on what's trending section. There's a lot of details there, including a statement from Macklemore, which is, I think it's a pretty good and pretty interesting read. In Excess is on the way.
1: I need you tonight.
0: With Need You Tonight, I'll hit play on it. But to take us in that direction, it's Bruno Mars on My Soul. On His Soul. Such romantic big words, huh? On your home of the hits across the Adelaide Hills, South Coast and Murraylands. You're

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1: Premier Peter Malinauskas, he is still a winner. 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
2: Wow.
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1: Is it because the weather's warming up? 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

0: Wright stuff. Katie Wright Dynamite with your pink, with a fun house. She's in hot water as well. About this whole Macklemore being pulled out of Ed Sheeran's tour thing. 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Catch Craig and Chills tomorrow morning, live in your ears from 6 to 9. They're going to be joined by Jenny Lindemann for Lyrical Headlines, where Jenny, you know, we hear her in the local news each and every half an hour, right, with Craig and Chills keeping us across everything we need to know in the Adelaide Hills, the south coast of Maryland. So in Lyrical Headlines, she reads out lyrics of songs with a news voice. But, I mean, the girl, she nails it. And then Craig and Chills need to see if they recognise the song when she twists it in that way. If anyone's nailing that trend, it's my friend Jenny Lindemann. So catch that and heaps more Thirsty Thursday, where they try out a different drink, Craig and Chills, each and every Thursday morning. Heaps more on The Breakfast Show tomorrow morning, live in ears from 6 to 9. I am out of here. I'll be back tomorrow from 10 a.m. to 2 p.m. to keep you going. Nirvana's on the way after 2 on your home of the hits, Power FM.
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6: Hey there, I'm Brooke Seychelle. Another rate hike from the RBA could be looming, with major bank ING lifting its interest rates. From today, fixed interest rates for owner-occupier and investor home loans will increase by 0.2%. The RBA's next rates decision will be revealed on September 29. A News 24 host has spoken out after offensive comments by ex-Labor staffer Rhys Muldoon were unearthed yesterday. The former actor was sacked by Senator Richard Dowling over posts targeting Peter Credlin and Senator Jacinta Namphigimpa-Price. Now Credlin's hit back on her program, questioning Labor's vetting process.
7: And I don't for a minute believe that this was missed when he was vetted for his job as a Labor staffer. I don't. Because I know that Labor vet people thoroughly. So it's my view that someone saw these comments and thought they could get away with them.
6: Meantime, the Greens have slammed AI companies, accusing them of blackmailing the government to change Australia's copyright laws. Senator Sarah Hanson-Young says AI companies are holding a gun to the government's head after the ABC revealed Labor is considering an opt-out model for creatives. Overseas, Donald Trump has criticised the US Supreme Court after it rejected his push to restrict mail-in voting in the upcoming midterm elections. And the Spirit of Tasmania website has crashed after highly anticipated tickets for the new vessels went on sale this morning, although the planned inaugural passenger sailing dates are still unconfirmed. Dolphins hooker Jeremy Marshall-King says he hopes to taste more success in the upcoming prelim after the side's maiden finals win last week. It was Marshall-King's first ever finals appearance after a decade in the NRL. He credits life off the field for his career best form.
8: On the outside of footy, just enjoying life and really enjoying it. My family, my kids, and just doing things best I can. And being probably the best mentally.
6: That's the latest in news and sport.
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10: Partly cloudy today. Tomorrow is going to be sunny. Murray Bridge 19, Adelaide, Strathalbyn and Mount Barker 18, Victor Harbour 17 and Mount Lofty 14. Tomorrow warming up on Friday and Saturday.
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0: It's Ride Home on Parafim, and that was Nirvana, About a Girl. Geordie here, and Craig from The Brekkie Show is super excited about something that's happening today, and it has to do with...
1: Wednesdays are normally like a vibe for us when we're in the pink, but for other people it's giving hump day vibes.
2: Yeah, yeah.
1: I think this might be our first Wednesday middle of the week vibes.
2: Yeah?
1: Yeah. But I reckon, boom, this show's here to turn it around.
2: It is a massive day today. Do you know? Do you know?
1: I know.
2: Okay.
1: I know.
2: Shall we say it in 3, 2, 1, Pokemon card
1: days
2: release
1: till Christmas
2: day. There's the 30th anniversary trading card set.
1: But
2: usually
1: it's
2: released on a Friday.
1: 100 days till Christmas.
2: But Christmas is here today.
1: For you, yeah. Yeah, I guess so. Yeah, that makes sense. So, sorry, now that I've talked over you about Christmas, what is that Pokemon's...
2: So, they often do multiple card set releases throughout the year.
1: Mm-hmm.
2: But this is a very special one because it's the 30th anniversary.
1: Today.
2: Well, it's the 30th anniversary set is released today.
1: Right.
2: And they normally release them on a Friday, but they're doing it today because they're doing it globally around the world on exactly the same day.
1: What are you doing on this show then if it's a big Pokemon day?
2: Oh, well, EB Games doesn't technically open until 8 o'clock this morning.
1: Are you going to hang around till then at least?
2: Yeah. Could I nick off?
0: When it comes to Pokemon, hell yeah. Good old Pokemon. They're so cool. On the way, Taylor Swift, right now, Post Malone and Morgan Wallen. I had some help on Power FM.

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0: 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That was good Charlotte dance floor anthem. And in local news, we're Jenny Lemon.
1: An advocacy group is calling on the SA government to introduce a dedicated payment for grandparents and relatives raising vulnerable children. Grandcarers SA says informal kinship carers receive none of the dedicated financial support available to their interstate counterparts and those in SA's formal care system. The organisation says the peer support villages in Murray Bridge, Mount Barker and Victor Harbour show there's need for more support in our regional communities.
0: Now, if you want more news, just go to parafmsa.com.au. Madonna up next right now. Sonny Federa and Libby Anker, Let Me Be In Your Arms.

Adelaide Hills, Murraylands and South Coast, home of the Hits Power FM. That was Calvin Harrison, Sam Smith, Desire. And Craig from The Brekkie Show is heading on over to Better Victor Harbour on Saturday because they've got their massive car park sale going on. And yes, this is massive. There's going to be huge deals on ovens, cooktops, range hoods, fridges, washing machines, vacuum cleaners and more. It actually starts on Friday and it's running over the weekend or until the stock is clear because they want everything gone. So if you're in the market for any of that, you better head to Better Victor Harbour over the weekend. Or if you're there on Saturday, say hi to Craig. He'll be there from 10 a.m. Coming up, New Radicals on Power FM.

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Geordie with you, and after three, we've got Miles Smith and Niall Horan. 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
10: G'day there, roads are looking too bad for the run home today. We're accident free, but do have a breakdown at the bottom of the freeway at Herbray, but not causing too many delays, so that's a good thing. To look out for those works at TEPCO, Reddy Creek Road near Blackheath Road, slow works at Manham, Manham Road near Patrick's Road, and a camera at the moment today, Main South Road at Hayflat. 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
11: Hey there, I'm Brooke Seychelle. The first Australian data centre deal has been signed off with AI giant Anthropic to back a data centre in Queensland's Western Downs. It's understood the site would be built in line with the government's expectations, despite the deal wrapping up before the federal government finalised its own regulations. It's expected to come online next year. The Home Affairs Minister has defended Labor's decision to keep the humanitarian intake at 20,000 places. The intake was supposed to drop to 13,500 until the PM made an 11th hour intervention, which the opposition says will come with a $7 billion price tag. But Tony Burke says Labor has upheld its commitment to increase the intake.
12: This government, when we came to office, made clear that we'd be boosting the humanitarian program to 20,000 places. It remains at 20,000 places.
11: Overseas, at least three people are dead after a helicopter crashed between two buildings near a separate fatal bus accident in Los Angeles. Authorities say at least one of the victims was a pedestrian near the site of the chopper crash, while investigations are continuing. And Tyra Banks is headed to court in her fight to get unaired footage from the recent America's Next Top Model documentary. The producers are opposing the star's attempt to see hours of unaired footage of her former co-stars Miss J and J Manuel that didn't end up in the documentary. The former model thinks the footage could prove her claim she was defamed thanks to selective editing. Swans forward Logan McDonald has praised the players that have come into the side following the suspension of the Pullman Five. Despite being written off after last month's incident, the Swans are one game away from a grand final appearance. McDonald says the young players have helped lift the whole side.
13: Probably a month ago they didn't think they'd be getting the opportunity in the final series, and as we know, things changed and here they are playing in a home prelim, so they've given us so much energy.
11: That's the latest in news and sport.
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18: Partly cloudy today. Tomorrow is going to be sunny. Murraybridge 19, Adelaide, Strathalbyn and Mount Barker 18, Victor Harbour 17 and Mount Lofty 14. Tomorrow warming up on Friday and Saturday.
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0: RFM's Ride Home, and that was Maroon 5 with Christina Aguilera, Moves Like Jagger. Geordie with you. And if this actually happens, I'm pretty sure the majority of South Australia will be yelling.
1: Now, Tasmania wants to steal Gather Round from us here in South Australia.
2: And every other state.
1: Yeah, and who wouldn't, honestly. Although the event has already been locked in here until 2029, Taz have said that we shouldn't be taking the fact we get to host it for granted.
2: Well, we don't.
1: And, yeah, I know. And at the launch of the inaugural Tassie Devils Parliamentary Friendship Group, in Parliament on Tuesday, Liberal Senator Colbeck, who is actually a former sports minister, said he'd already lobbied the AFL about a gather round there. The team will be entering the comp in 2028, so his suggestion was that maybe in 2031, because they'll have their new big stadium, $1.13 billion that'll cost, so very nice for them. So, if they want to have two different gather rounds, go for it. You can have one in Tasmania, but otherwise, go away.
2: No one wants to go to your cold state and, you know, it'd be freezing.
1: I know. Apparently it's really picturesque, but you're not going to see that when you're watching sport, are you?
2: Yeah, inside trying to heat up.
0: I've never been to Tasmania, but I always wanted to go there to check out the Cadbury factory. 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

0: Lady Gaga and Bruno Mars dine with a smile on Paro FM. 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
1: A health alert has been issued across SA for the measles. It comes after a teenager attended Brighton Secondary College while infectious last week. They also caught public transport and attended Adelaide Airport.
0: And for more news, jump on to parofmsa.com.au. On the way, we got the John Butler Trio. But right now, it's Cherry Bomb. You ought to know on Paro FM.

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1: A relatively cruisy run across the mazes at this stage. The Murrayland South Coast and Hills areas are moving nicely. There is a breakdown, though, through Erbray on the freeway down track near the lower arrestor bed, and delays through Mount Barker at Wellington Road and Victoria Road, dropping to 40 in both directions around ongoing roadworks. Men, Movember wants you to know prostate checks start with a blood test. No fingers anywhere. 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Across the Adelaide Hills, Murraylands and South Coast, your leaders in local Power FM.
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1: To a body of water that's restored to its former glory, the Teal Flat Wetland. 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

0: Murray Lands and South Coast Home of the Hits, Power FM. That was Somber Homewrecker. Now, Michelle Laurie's Australian True Crime podcast goes beyond the headlines. And it's where you will hear exclusive conversations with victims, investigators, and those closest to the story.
1: The Flinders Highway is an 800-kilometre stretch of road running through Queensland from Townsville to Mount Isa. And over the decades, it's been linked to a disturbing number of disappearances and murders. In this episode, we're talking about some of the most haunting cases along the highway. Our guest is investigative journalist Amelia Oberhart. She's the presenter of a new Channel 9 series, Outback Murder Highway.
2: I had a really weird interest in highways. I'd been at a school function. I was talking to a very wonderful ophthalmologist from Allocator Creek, and he was telling me this story that when he was a child and they travelled on the Flinders Highway, his mum had this memory of pulling over to these two girls running down the highway, and they pulled over to help, and then some scary men came and they got in the car and sped off.
1: Oh,
2: and
1: God, I was like, how awful.
2: Did you ever tell anyone this story?
1: Yeah.
2: You know, before now, he's like, look, to be honest, no one's really, like, I hadn't thought about it in 50 years. And I'm like, would your mum talk to me? He's like, she's passed away, but I don't know if she ever did anything with that information.
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1: Be mindful of a breakdown through Obrey on the freeway downtrack near the lower arrest bed, causing some slight delays. Slowing too through Manham at Manham Road near Patrick's Road around ongoing roadworks. The same too in Mount Cumber, so Gould Road near Victor Harbour Road, down to 40 in both directions through there. You can now book an RAA approved repairer online. 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
2: Hey there, I'm Brooke Seychelle. We've got a preview of what Labor's migration announcement will be tomorrow, with the Home Affairs Minister saying Australia needs to bring net overseas migration down. Tony Burke's told Parliament Labor will be using tools to improve the migration system.
3: To be able to work through this, we need to be able to make sure that we deal with the numbers. We need to make sure that we deal with the numbers overall and do so in a sensible, targeted way that provides the easiest pathway through for the Australian economy.
2: Meanwhile, fresh turmoil for Australia's energy transition, with new modelling showing Labor could fall considerably short of its renewables goal. It's understood Australia will hit just 53% of energy from renewable sources by 2030, well below the 82% target. To the Northern Territory, where Bushfires NT has issued its highest level emergency warning for a bushfire just north of the Darwin River Dam. Authorities are urging residents to leave the area immediately. And the Gold Coast Mayor has apologised for swearing at a journalist during a heated media conference. Tom Tate faced intense questioning yesterday over an encounter with Donald Trump before snapping at a reporter and storming off. He admits it was wrong and he should have risen above it.
4: I was out of line, using a swear word, even though being frustrated, and I absolutely apologise to all the journalists that was there and to really the people who saw it right throughout Australia.
2: Two Blues have inked deals to stay on at Icon Park. Defenders Nick Newman and Nick Hayes both signing one-year contract extensions to keep them at Carlton until the end of 2027. And the Sydney Roosters will farewell two of the NRLW's biggest stars at the season's end, with Corbin Baxter and Millie Elliott announcing their retirements. Baxter leaves as a foundation Rooster and premiership-winning captain, while four-time premiership winner Elliott will also call time on a decorated career. That's the latest in news and sport.
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6: Partly cloudy today. Tomorrow is going to be sunny. Murraybridge 19, Adelaide, Strathalbyn and Mount Barker 18, Victor Harbour 17 and Mount Lofty 14. Tomorrow warming up on Friday and Saturday.
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0: Bass Persuades on Para FM's Ride Home. Geordie here. 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
1: Greens leader Robert Sims is working on a bill here in South Australia aiming at widespread smart glasses bans.
2: Sounds expensive because it's a bill.
1: Yeah, not Ray-Bans, smart glasses bans. The bill is set to reach Parliament by the end of the year with a couple of exemptions for like people living with a disability or vision impairments where this technology has actually proven to be quite helpful.
0: Mm-hmm.
1: Alongside that, Adelaide City Council are also looking to follow councils around Australia with a motion to ban the technology in sporting facilities, libraries, car parks and more well-known locations, including Adelaide Central Market and Rundle Mall. We do know also that there was that cafe that already banned smart glasses. Mm. So more of that is coming, and I think it's probably a good thing.
2: Yeah.
1: So.
0: Look, I can't afford them, so I won't have to worry about that bill if it comes through. 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

0: FM, your home of the hits. That was Ella Langley, Be Her, and in local news with Jenny Lemon. 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
1: And organisers of a local fair are putting their foot down over AI slop. Ahead of next year's Meadows Easter Fair, the committee's requiring stall holders and participants to submit only authentic human-created photographs of stalls, products and food items. 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
0: 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Ed Sheeran coming up right now. 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
1: The run home looking pretty good at this stage. The majors are moving nicely throughout the Murrayland South Coast and Hills areas. If you're heading through Mount Compass, there's some ongoing roadworks at Goolwa Road near Victor Harbour Road, with speeds down to 40 in both directions through there. The same too in Cape Jervis at Main South Road near Fishery Beach Road. 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

0: Adelaide Hills, Murraylands and South Coast, home of the Hits Power FM. That was Jason Derulo, Want to Want Me. Now, a very big event might have some changes coming, but Jenny Lemon from the newsroom has more details.
1: And the Murray Bridge Christmas Parade will not be delivered by AOK Events this year. The company says it's no longer being supported by council to run it. They say the outcome was the result of a confidential council discussion. The local family-owned business has delivered the parade for the past 6 years, including through the pandemic and River Murray floods. Another event they're working on will still go ahead, though, the Riverfront Christmas Festival, which is planned for the 21st of November.
0: Okay, so whatever happens, that is ages away, but what's going on this weekend? Well, tune in Friday morning to the Breakfast Show after 7:30, because that's when we have Jackie from Mackie. We live in the weekend local, and she'll have all the details for us. It's thanks to Harndorf Fruit and Veg Market, Mount Barker Road, Harndorf. They're a proud second-generation family gourmet greengrocer. He's Blink 182. All the small things on Parafem.

0: RFM. Jody with you on after five. It's Will and Woody.
1: I actually had a little bit of a problem when I walked into the sauna because all of a sudden you're like, well, do I keep my clothes on? Am I going to be standing in a Speedo DJing for the next 4 hours? It's a 4 hour set.
2: And so, how long did it take you to strip up and get your Speedos on?
1: I ended up going 3 hours on, 1 hour because I had.
2: You DJed for an hour in your Speedos.
1: No, it was probably like half an hour, but I wanted to make the most of my plunge afterwards.
2: Did you witness this?
1: No,
2: did you see him DJing?
1: I made sure she left.
3: The punters come in hour-long sessions, so...
2: Okay. Yeah. So she left and your clothes left as well.
1: Yeah, absolutely.
2: Yeah, interesting.
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1: Still looking like a pretty cruisy run across all the majors at this stage. The Murrayland, South Coast and Hills areas all looking the goods. If you're heading through Manham at Manham Road near Patrick Road, there's ongoing roadworks. The same too in Mount Barker along Wellington Road near Victoria Road, down to 40 in both directions around works there. 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
2: Hey there, I'm Brooke Seychelle. International students will be effectively banned from bringing their family members to Australia under a long-awaited overhaul of the immigration system set to be unveiled by the Home Affairs Minister tomorrow. It comes after Tony Burke told Parliament today Australia needs to get net overseas migration down.
3: The more tools that are available, the better we can target the system. The best form of outcome there will be if we are able to sort our way through for a legislative option. In the absence of that, there are still more levers that the government will be able to use.
2: The PM has distanced himself from former actor turned ex-Labor staffer Rhys Muldoon after disparaging comments he made resurfaced yesterday. Anthony Albanese has told Parliament he had no part in Muldoon's hiring and wasn't the one responsible for his previous Australia Day ambassador role, which he's since been stripped of.
4: Clearly say that it is not appropriate for him to be an ambassador. I find his comments outrageous and completely unacceptable.
2: Mining company Fortescue has become the third group to appeal against the federal court's landmark compensation to the Pilbara traditional owners. The WA giant was forced to pay a record $150 million for building four iron ore mines in WA's north without their permission. And new stats show more than one in six Melbourne workers missed their shifts last Friday as the NFL took over the MCG. According to payroll company Deputy, retail workers were the most likely to call in sick. A boost for the Dolphins with Tafita Naufahu and Brad Schneider locked in on new deals. 20-year-old Naufahu has racked up 15 NRL games with the Finns and has inked a deal through to the end of 2029, while Schneider will stay with the club until the end of 2028. And the signing blitz continues in the AFL. Zach Merritt has reportedly signed a four-year deal with Hawthorn worth more than $1 million per season. The Hawks now have to strike a trade with Essendon, where the 30-year-old remains contracted for another season. That's the latest in news and sport.
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2: Partly cloudy today. Tomorrow's going to be sunny. Murraybridge 19, Adelaide, Strath Albert and Mount Barker 18, Victor Harbour 17 and Mount Lofty 14. Tomorrow warming up on Friday and Saturday.

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3: Still looking like a pretty cruisy run across all the majors at this stage. The Murrayland, South Coast and Hills areas all looking the goods. If you're heading through Manham at Manham Road near Patrick's Road, there's ongoing roadworks. The same too in Mount Barker along Wellington Road near Victoria Road. Down to 40 in both directions around works there. 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

0: It's Will and Woody and Woods to help celebrate Western Star Butter's incredible milestone. 100 years they have been around for, and we are so lucky to help them celebrate. We've got a wonderful idea, I think. Mm-hmm. And I can't believe this has come to life. We've been pitching this to people for a very, very long time. Western Star are in, though, because to celebrate the 100-year birthday, we'll be gate-crashing someone's birthday party, Trojan horse-style, hiding inside a cake.
1: Will and Woody's Cake Crashes. Western Star. Say it with a star.
0: Obviously, the cake made exclusively with Western Star butter.
2: As all cakes should be.
0: You and I made a couple of cakes recently with some Western Star butter. Incredibly nostalgic, by the way. If you get a chance to do it, it'll take you right back to the kitchen bench with Mum.
2: We felt just like two little boys, William. But now we are men and we are going to be cake crashing. And we've got the number of Eliza who wants to nominate someone for us to sneak inside their cake and celebrate their birthday. We're going to call her right now.
3: Hello, Eliza speaking.
2: Eliza, it's Will and Woody.
3: What?
2: How are you?
3: Good, how are you?
2: Outstanding. I'm very, very good. You are live on the radio, by the way, Eliza. I need to remind you of that.
3: Oh, okay. All right. It's not a stitch up.
2: No. There's no stitch up here. Actually, we are helping you out because, Eliza, we know that you have reached out to us wanting to nominate someone for us to be inside their cake on their birthday. Can you let us know who is the person that you're nominating?
3: I think that would have been my soon-to-be 4-year-old daughter, Ella.
2: Okay. I'm just curious, Eliza. Do we think your 4-year-old daughter will be excited about two grown men bursting out of her birthday cake?
3: Maybe I didn't think that one through.
2: It's not too late to pull out. Does she know who we are, Eliza?
3: Well, she does all the Kinder Drop pickups with me, so okay. She should.
2: does she know what we look like though? Because we obviously the sound of our voices won't be bursting out of the cake. It'll just be two men. Far too close to their 40s, probably a little bit sweaty after being inside a cake for a long time, effectively shocking her and then yelling out happy birthday.
3: True, but do you think she could look past that and just see a giant cake?
2: I mean, you've convinced me. You've convinced me, Eliza. I think you're right, exactly. I think two men inside a cake, how could they be bad men? You know what I mean? Like there's only beautiful things inside a cake, and hopefully your 4-year-old daughter sees it that way when we surprise her. And we're hoping to do it, am I right in saying Friday?
3: Yes.
2: Okay.
3: Please.
2: Okay, great. Do you have it? The other part of this, Eliza, obviously, is the design of the cake. Is there a design in mind that you'd like us to go for before we start icing?
3: Oh, putting me on the spot. I don't know. She's a typical girl. She's been asking for a princess party, so I'd say pink.
2: Okay. Just throwing it out there. If she likes princesses, should Will and I be dressed as princesses?
3: No, don't traumatize
2: her. Yeah. Okay, great. No, it's good. It's good to know. I'm glad we covered that. We're putting a line through us dressing up as princesses, but princess cake can be arranged. And just want to confirm again, she's not going to get scared. She will...
3: No. Funny story, a lady came out from the cafe the other day because we were saying it was her birthday, blah, blah, blah. And she surprised her with a cupcake and I thought it was adorable, but she actually started to cry. She's like, I wanted a bigger cake. So.
2: Oh, well, my Lord, she is going to get herself a big cake. And
3: I
2: pray for you dealing with the sugar crash after she gets handed a cake, which it fits two grown men in it. Eliza, you have never seen a cake like it, and that will be her cake, and you will have no right to try and control how much cake she'll be consuming this Friday. Is there anything else we need to know, Eliza, or are we happy to just go ahead with this?
3: I think we do it, and the therapy costs are also provided by you guys too afterwards.
2: Is that right? Yeah. We'll speak to Western Star Butter about that. Maybe they can cover it. I'm sure it'll be beautiful. It's going to be a delicious cake. Again, all made with Western Star butter. I was going to say we'll see you on Friday, but we will not see you on Friday. There will be a humongous cake in the corner of your event. And just so you know, we will be inside there. We're going to try and do the whole radio show from inside that cake. And we will burst out at the opportune moment and hopefully provide happiness and not trauma.
3: I have to see this to believe it, but okay. All right, let's do it.
2: All right, it's all thanks to Western Star, Say It With A Star, Eliza. We will see you this Friday. Struth Almighty. I definitely didn't think we were doing this for a kid, but happy days. It's Will and Woody.
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14: Hi, I'm Sally Pearson. Carlton could regain some firepower for this weekend's AFLW clash with the Demons. Sophie McKay, Keely Scherer and Lauren Bella are all pushing to return from injury. The Broncos take an unchanged side into Saturday's do-or-die NRLW final with Newcastle. Captain Tamika Upton and Jesse Southwell going toe-to-toe with their former club. And West Indies cricket star Deandra Dotton will return to the Melbourne Renegades for the upcoming WBBL season after signing a new one-year deal, while the Sydney Sixers have snapped England star Alice Capsey.
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1: Still looking good for the run home this afternoon. The majors moving nicely throughout the Murrayland South Coast and Hills areas. If you're heading through Hay Flat, Main South Road near Paradise Drive, there's ongoing roadworks. And to Manham at Manham Road near Patrick's Road, there's delays around works as well. 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
2: Hey there, I'm Brooke Seychelle. The Home Affairs Minister has given us a forward sizzle to his long-awaited migration policy announcement when he fronts the National Press Club tomorrow. Under the crackdown, international students are expected to be barred from bringing family members to Australia. It comes after Tony Burke told Parliament today Australia needs to bring net overseas migration down. AI giant Anthropic has signed a deal to back Queensland's biggest data centre. The Western Downs Digital Park will come at a cost of $32 billion and is set to open in 2027. Meantime, the Gold Coast mayor admits his behaviour was out of line after swearing at a journalist during a heated press conference. Tom Tate told the journo where to go after being grilled about a trip to the US president's Mar-a-Lago estate. He's apologised.
3: My attitude was a bit of frustration, but when you wear the mayoralty role, you've got to rise above that. And for that, I didn't do my job.
2: To the Northern Territory, where an emergency fire warning has been issued for Blackmore, south of Darwin, Bushfires NT is urging residents to leave the area immediately. Overseas, three people have been killed and one person hospitalised after a news helicopter crashed between two buildings while reporting on a separate fatal bus crash in Los Angeles. And there's some doubt over the future of Ed Sheeran's upcoming US shows. The remaining openers have pulled out in support of Macklemore, who was dropped for his pro-Palestinian comments. Sheeran's touring band have also pulled out from the tour. Two NRLW greats are set to hang up the boots. Roosters veterans Corbin Baxter and Millie Elliott are set to retire at the end of the season. The representative stars both boast premiership success at club, state and international level. And in cricket, retired test opener Usman Khawaja will be back in Heat colours, signing on with Brisbane for the upcoming Big Bash season. Kiwi international Mark Chapman is joining the Adelaide Strikers on a one-year deal. BBL 16 launches on December 12. That's the latest in news and sport.
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4: Partly cloudy today. Tomorrow is going to be sunny. Murray Bridge 19, Adelaide, Strathalbyn and Mount Barker 18, Victor Harbour 17 and Mount Lofty 14. Tomorrow warming up on Friday and Saturday.

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15: It's Will and Woody. Hope you're having a great drive home. Woods.
16: I would like to build up a bank of really creative parental punishments, Will.
15: Mm.
16: So 131065 is our number. As a child growing up, like, I don't think my parents were super creative with their punishments either, so I don't have a lot to learn from. So again, I'm hoping to learn from you guys. Like, the ones that come to mind from with my parents, Mum went for the old, I'll clean your mouth out with soap. It's just boring though, Mum. Like, get creative.
15: Did you ever cop that though?
16: Well, I was a good boy. But my sister did cop the soap in the mouth, and my sister projectile vomited in her face as soon as she did it. So she lost that one. The other one that Dad tried once on me though was he got really angry at me. I forget what I did. Would have been something stupid. And he was like, "Right, go outside and you count every single pebble in the carport."
17: Wow, that was a strange one.
16: It was strange, right? So he's just trying to get creative. But once I got out there, I was like, well, you don't know how many rocks there are in the cardboard. So I was paying $4,655. I sat out there and kicked the footy. let's go to Tam here. Tam, are you the parent here with a creative punishment?
18: Yes, I actually got the idea from a friend of mine. If my kids slam the door, I take the door off their bedroom.
16: Nice. No, I don't mind that at all.
17: That's good.
16: Is there an issue privacy though? So your kid then doesn't have a door to, anything?
18: Well, he's currently got no door at the moment. He's 12. Great. And I said, if you continue to slam it, I will remove it. And I've done it before and lost the screws for 6 months.
16: Doors for six months. Yep, don't mind it. All right, Tan, that's good.
17: Oh, yeah, that's great.
16: That's pretty good. I mean, a lot of admin there for mine. Let's be honest.
17: Two seconds. Take a door, two, what, three hinges?
16: I mean, yeah, it feels like a lot. Where do you put the door?
17: Nine screws.
16: Where do you store the door?
17: Down the side.
16: Yeah, good.
17: I think it's good gear.
16: Easy to store.
17: I think that's great gear.
16: All right, let's go to Ellie Hill. Add it to the list.
17: Put it in his room. That's what I'd do.
16: Oh, he has to also. You've got to store the door. Firstly, you don't have a door and you've got to store the door.
17: Store the door.
16: You store the door. And then, your bed's a door. Ellie.
19: Hello.
17: Hi. Hey, Ellie.
16: Sorry, just figuring out that whole door situation there. But your parents had a creative punishment for you.
19: Yeah, so when I was younger, I used to sneak out a lot and they found out. So they taped the front door with clear tape.
16: Oh, yeah.
19: So when I opened it, I ran straight into it and, yeah, just got tangled up in the tape.
16: That
17: is awesome.
16: Unreal.
17: That is awesome.
19: Yeah, yeah, it was pretty funny.
16: When I snuck out once, this is probably weirder, but we'll go there. When I snuck out once thinking that I got away with it, I came home to Mum in my bed. That was pretty wild.
17: Why? What's that about?
16: She was like, you know, gotcha.
17: Kind of. Yeah, but why?
16: I know, it was too much. I was like, get out.

0: 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It's Will and Woody.
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0: 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Plus, you never have to buy them presents.
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0: It's been a long day. Must be time to crack a chat GNC with Georgie.
9: I did think it was Tidbit for years.
10: It's Tid. Annoyingly, it's
9: Tid. Yeah, wish it was Tid.
0: And Tom.
11: Love to get compo one day.
12: That's my dream.
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12: No. Tom, you need a job first.
10: Shut up.
0: Cheaper than therapy and way less professional.
13: Yes, that's right. It's ChatGNT with Georgie and Tom. Cheers, guys.
9: Cheers.
13: Happy Monday.
9: Monday night.
13: We are into September.
9: Yep.
13: And boy, it's getting warm. It's feeling right.
9: But this show, I want to talk about what are the lengths you'll go to get a freebie.
13: Yep.
9: Or to save money. Like, what do you do? Because I reckon you'll have some opinion on this.
13: Well, first of all, how dare you? Second of all, quite famously, my grandfather used to not use the lights at night. He had a torch to save money.
9: No way.
13: Yeah, into his 80s. It's dangerous.
9: That is so dangerous.
13: And like,
9: he died because he tripped on something in the dark.
13: Well, don't bring that up. It's a podcast, mate. It's a bit of fun. So I mean, maybe it runs in my blood. I don't know.
9: Yeah.
13: Let's find out.
9: Okay.
13: All right, let's get into that next and much more. ChatGNT with Georgie and Tom.
0: The weekend was loud. Monday night's louder. This is ChatGNT with Georgie and Tom.

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1: If you like what you hear, listen to the podcast wherever you get your podcasts, and you can also watch us on YouTube.
0: I got a titty bit.
1: Great. It's been a while.
0: It has been. This 25-year-old mum set a world record after delivering 9 babies at once, and they all survived.
1: That's amazing.
0: That's a litter.
1: Because there was Octo Mum. Remember her?
0: Yes, I remember. She was a bit...
1: She was like, inject me with all those eggs. Like, that was... that was petri dishes, embryos, and then the cheeky doctor went... Bang, bang, bang, bang, bang, bang, bang, bang, bang, and put all those eggs in her.
0: You can't do that, can you?
1: Well, that's the thing. What he did was a bit...
0: That's how they do it, right?
1: Well, I've got a friend with multiples, and that was IV. Like, often you have multiple... If you meet any twins these days...
0: They're IVF.
1: Often they are IVF or had some sort of help.
0: Doctors told her there was less than a 50% chance that they'd all live, because a 9 is traditionally... A dog would have that much.
1: It's so a litter, true.
0: Right?
1: Yeah.
0: She's not a Saint Bernard. But against all odds, every single one made it, and together they became part of a medical history.
1: What country?
0: Oh, don't get racist.
1: I just like
0: Morocco.
1: To know. Yeah. They pop them out in Morocco. I just mean.
0: Some in the water.
1: Well, it might be. You do. So
0: the Moroccan lamb.
1: I remember hearing about identical twins. They're more common in Africa out of all places. So they think there's something with the genetic makeup. But is this an IVF story, do you reckon, gone wrong?
0: Let me, obviously, I haven't read it. Let's really read on.
1: Freaking haven't read
0: 2021, it. 2021, how dare you? I don't read anything. 25-year-old Halima Sissé of Mali.
1: Okay.
0: Was initially, was better than your bloke who bloody discovered Tiger Nuts.
1: Yeah.
0: Who was that bloke's name?
1: And that was another classic
0: Clanger.
1: Haven't pre-read it scenario.
0: He was a twin, probably.
1: Like, we seriously, our ADHD, we're like, this is good for the pod. I don't know. I haven't read it, but I'll
0: good
1: just
0: title.
1: Read it live on air.
0: Yeah, and then the end is like, and they all died. Oh, I should have read this. Initially believed, expecting 7, which already... 7, we're talking minibus.
1: Oh, yeah.
0: And I don't know if she can afford a minibus, you know what I mean? I can't afford a minibus because of the enormous risks involved, right? She's flown to a specialist clinic in Casablanca, Morocco. So she's in Mali, in an African country.
1: Thank you.
0: You're right. Should have read it.
1: Yep.
0: But when it was time to deliver on May 4th, may the 4th be with you.
1: Aww.
0: Mitch Lewis would have loved that.
1: He would have. He got married on that date.
0: Grow up,
1: mate. I love how I know his wedding anniversary.
0: Did you really?
1: Yeah.
0: Didn't know the name of his podcast though, did you?
1: Nah, I didn't know that. Don't care about that. I only remember things I care about.
0: Doctors made an astonishing discovery. Halima wasn't carrying 7 babies. She was carrying 9.
1: So surely these were cesareaned out.
0: Team of doctors delivered 5 girls and 4 boys.
1: Oof.
0: Whew, at 30 weeks. So pretty early.
1: But still better than...
0: 3/4 cooked.
1: Yeah, that's pretty good.
0: The birth was extraordinary because previous record cases of non-uplets?
1: Oh, I guess...
0: 9. Like triplets...
1: Like octuplets is the 8.
0: Nunuplets. Bears resulted. It's never been done before.
1: Yeah, wow.
0: Don't want to talk about dead babies on the podcast, but they all survived and it was great. And
1: definitely ever after.
0: After a year of specialised care in Morocco, the family eventually returned home to Mali.
1: Oh, so they didn't have to go home till they were a year old. What a cop out.
0: Why'd you bring me back to this hole, Mom? In Morocco, the food was great.
1: I much prefer Casablanca. What are we doing
0: here? We have a film named after us. Take me back to Mali. Jesus.
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0: I want to talk about the lengths you've gone to for a freebie or to save some cash.
1: Yeah.
0: Because there's something, I mean, I already knew this about my husband, Jumbie, that he investigates like how to save money and whatever. He's very generous with his money. So yeah. If he's buying you a present, he's spending big. Mm. But what I noticed is when it comes to my husband and his personal things and anything that affects him, he is so tight. Mm. So he never buys expensive clothes. He hardly ever buys new clothes. His shirts are like falling apart. I'm like, you probably need something new. Like never treats himself to anything. And then he is a very good person who donates blood, right?
1: Oh, yeah.
0: Yep. He's like clockwork now, does it all the time.
1: Wow.
0: But I'm starting
1: loves
0: to...
1: Loves needles.
0: Loves it.
1: Just loves.
0: But I'm also starting to work out maybe why.
1: He's so when selling his blood. The black market.
0: Seems like
1: $100 a go.
0: When you donate blood in the Brisbane CBD, you get free parking.
1: Yeah. Oh, free parking.
0: Free parking.
1: Wow, that's brilliant.
0: Of course, the nippies gets him across the line.
1: Yeah.
0: But the parking. So he will time, like if he's got jobs to do in the city, like go to, I don't know, he had a David Jones voucher to use, right?
1: Yeah.
0: Oh, well, I'll donate
1: that's
0: blood.
1: Right.
0: So, but how's this?
1: Yeah.
0: On his birthday. It was his birthday and his twin brother, obviously same birthday, works in the CBD. And they had said to each other, let's have lunch for our birthdays because my husband was only working a half day that day. So I was like, that's so lovely you get to do that. So you're going to Uber in? Oh, no, I'm going to donate blood. And I was like, you're joking. You are not donating blood.
1: Yeah, plus if you have a few beers, you get drunker quicker.
0: Yeah.
1: So bloody
0: he
1: beauty.
0: Booked a blood donation for 2:30, 3 o'clock. So that
1: which
0: he,
1: is a lot of people's worst nightmare, by the way.
0: I know,
1: like,
0: right?
1: Giving blood, having all the needles and stuff. He's just probably like eating popcorn and chilling. Like
0: loves it, has a little Tim Tam and a nippies and he's all good. So they went and had this great lunch, had some beers, all like lovely. Yeah. I'm like, you know, I can get the kids from school. You don't need to rush back. He's like, no, I know that. And I'm like, so Uber or catch a bus. And he loves the bus. I'm like, there's a bus right near our house. No. I'm going to donate blood so I get free parking.
1: 50-cent fares.
0: 50-cent fares in Brisbane, right?
1: Yeah.
0: So he parked, went to lunch, had a couple of beers, donated his blood, drove home. And I'm like, that's a new for me. Like, I'm sorry, it's your birthday. You did not have to donate blood. You've recently given plasma, for God's sake.
1: Yeah.
0: Like, cool it down, that's man. So I didn't know this, but when it's your birthday, you can get something like a free Whopper meal from HJ's, a free Krispy Kreme, a free, like you can go to various places, you show your thing and go, it's my birthday, and they give you free stuff.
1: W for obesity.
0: So every
1: good.
0: Birthday, he goes around and gets all his free birthday stuff and then sits down and eats it all.
1: And then a bit trough.
0: He listens to the pod too. You know what I'm talking about? He knows. So that's ego. That's the lengths he'd go
1: to. Well, I remember in my uni days, this was at Woolies at Paddo, and it's before they had like the scanning things at the door. So I would definitely put like rump steak down on the way counter and put it in as brown onions.
0: No.
1: Yeah, big time.
0: That's stealing.
1: Well, no, technically it's not theft because I'm paying for the brown onions. I'm paying for a kilo of brown onions.
0: Oh. Looking
1: out with the steak, prime rib.
0: How often did you do that?
1: Well, I mean, Woolworths are doing okay, aren't they?
0: Still.
1: Record this billion is profits.
0: Julianne, you're listening. This is your son.
1: Edit this part who out. She raised me to be thrifty.
0: I was going
1: to
0: say, who you didn't baptise, now look at him. It's bloody
1: she should have raised me better.
0: Going
1: that's what
0: against
1: I'm
0: the
1: saying.
0: Ten Commandments? Is that all 12 Commandments?
2: Don't try this at home. Georgie and Tom are professionals, apparently. This is ChatGNT.

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1: You're listening to Chat G&T with Georgie and Tom.
2: Yep, and if you like what you hear, check us out on YouTube. We've got full-length episodes up now. Or grab the podcast from wherever you get the podcasts.

0: Yeah, sackable offences, name and shame. These are these things, they're not illegal, but like, if you're doing these, I definitely want you to lose your job. My hatred lately in these last couple of months have really focused, narrowed, pinpointed on one major Australian retailer, Coles.
1: Are we going to tag them in this?
0: That's a good way to get views. Sackable offence. First of all, I told you the story about we had to cater my son's birthday.
1: Mm.
0: So we pre-ordered platters of sandwiches and fruit platters and cupcakes. And then when we arrived, they didn't have the fruit platter.
2: Sack him! Yeah. Sack him! Sack him!
0: Then,
1: so bad.
0: Then she added, I was like, okay, I guess we can just buy fruit somewhere
1: else. So annoying. Who has time to chop before the party?
0: Our party was in like 45 minutes. And then she goes, by the way, we dropped your cupcakes.
2: It's the worst decision ever. It's a sackable offense.
1: So bad.
0: Pretty unhappy about that.
1: Yeah.
0: Then you had your nightmare butter chicken roast chook bachelor's handbag that was dry.
1: On my 40th birthday. Been dying to try the butter chicken. Oh my gosh, it was like a crinkled up old woman.
0: Exactly.
1: Like an
0: elephant's hide.
1: You know what I nearly bought too was the roast pork that they do.
0: Oh yeah.
1: And I was like, oh, I don't know what to do. Yeah, because I thought the crackling, but then I was like, no, I've been wanting to try this butter chicken. This is my chance.
0: So sackable offence?
1: Absolutely.
2: It's a sackable offence.
0: Got another one.
1: Okay.
0: As in Coles again.
1: Oh God, it is Coles. Okay.
0: Someone sent me this. Someone sent me a photo of this because I refuse to step foot in that joint. I'm a Woolies man now.
1: Always sometimes been. There's things at Coles you need.
0: Name me three things.
1: So I'm less so now, but I really like their Cub range of nappies.
0: Oh yeah.
1: Yeah. They're great.
0: It's the
1: home brand ones.
0: What are the ones, the bluey ones?
1: The bluey ones are Baby Love.
0: We're a baby lob.
1: Nappy chat.
0: Nappy chats, guys.
1: No, Elsie still wears a nappy at night, although she's waking up and it's dry every day. I'm like, you're amazing.
0: She's like,
1: get rid of these things.
0: Jack was still wearing one, like, not like using it, but just overnight just in case.
1: Yeah, no, Max still wears one overnight.
0: I still chuck one on.
1: And you got your Depends.
0: Yeah. So I'm doing a long drive. You never know.
1: That's right.
0: Someone sent me this. At Coles, in August, she saw Christmas fruit mince pies. Mm.
2: So, sack him now! Embarrassing!
1: I know they're trying to make money.
0: They've got to go.
1: But then Woolies doing those ooshies really ground my gears. Weren't they the worst thing ever?
0: Straight into landfill.
1: Straight into landfill, created fights between my three kids. It was a horrible time that I never want to revisit again. And guess what? It was their biggest earning month in like 5 years. And I was like, okay, cool. So that's going to happen again?
0: Yeah, definitely.
1: So bad. So
0: you know where you wouldn't get that? What? Aldi.
1: Aldi.
0: Wouldn't get that at Aldi, mate.
1: Good, different.
0: You go in there, you get yourself a wheelchair, you get yourself nice butter, yogurt, you can't find a few things, and then you leave with a bandsaw.
1: So really, we've all just got to start shopping at Aldi all the time.
0: Absolutely.
1: Yeah.
0: Do you know my phone plan is with Aldi?
1: Oh, God, you're like my dad. Why 80?
0: He's smart. That's what I do to save money. I switch to Aldi Mobile. And you know what? You know who's had no complaints or dropouts? Me.
1: But can I just say, you'll be stuffed when you go overseas. They have no overseas plan, which is why I've never done it.
0: It's Telstra. I use Telstra.
1: Yeah, no. Just look into the fine print because that was
0: I don't want to be contacted anyway.
1: Okay. Yeah, of course
0: I do
1: you
0: not
1: don't.
0: Want to be contacted.
1: No, you'll just be on the Wi-Fi. Oh, sorry. I've got to leave Starbucks. Oh, sorry, Mel. Oh, my Jack fell off a slide today. I can't talk. Bye.

0: Mikey is counting down from 20 to 1.
1: Yeah, you got that.
0: Hot
2: 20.
0: With the hottest artists from around the world. 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
1: If you like what you hear, listen to the podcast wherever you get your podcasts, and you can also watch us on YouTube. This is a bit of a what excuses have you used to get out of stuff, because it's getting to the point where it's taken the P155. Mm. We have a wonderful cleaner, and I think it's her and her husband that clean the house, but it's pretty loose, it's cash in hand, and they cancel a lot. Or they basically go, oh, sorry, can't come today for this reason. The reasons are getting so crazy that I need to bring it to the pod.
0: Amazing. I love this.
1: And you might have an experience, Tom, where you've had to come up with an excuse to get out of something. Maybe it was work. Maybe it was a date.
0: Yeah, the kids are a good one.
1: Totally.
0: I can't come and have that drink with you on dates, like, because I've got got two kids.
1: Yeah, you use that all the time, even now.
0: Yeah, yeah.
1: So I've ended up screenshotting all of these, and I thought, let's go through them. Mm. Hope you're doing good. If you're okay, I can do your cleaning next week since I've got an appointment for my iron infusion this Friday.
0: Interesting.
1: I was like, okay.
0: Pretty niche. Doesn't sound made up.
1: No, that sounds all right.
0: Is that from a woman or a man?
1: That's from a woman. So all of these are from a lady. I'm not able to clean today as my partner's car is not working.
0: Okay.
1: The car's not working. That's fine.
0: Catch a bus? How far is it? What are they?
1: I don't know where they live. Why would I know where they live?
0: Well, you know where I live. Can't I say know where you live?
1: They're not my friends.
0: Yeah.
1: Okay. Can't do your cleaning today. I got to get my flu shot.
0: Okay. All right. That's a bit. That's.
1: Okay. Yeah. You ready for the next one?
0: No.
1: Can't do your cleaning today. My partner is suffering from food poisoning.
0: Yeah, okay.
1: Really? Yeah, food poisoning in Brisbane? Not often.
0: Mm.
1: Can't do your cleaning today. I need to pick up my sister last minute from the airport.
0: Okay. Well, that's ridiculous. You know about that. That's never last minute.
1: Totally.
0: It's like, hey, I've just flown in from, you know.
1: Well, and they don't speak English very well, so I'm not sure she's flying from Sydney. She might actually be flying from, like, quite far away, you know?
0: Yeah, okay.
1: And then, can't do your cleaning today. My husband has to go to college and talk about his enrollment.
0: Okay.
1: And then,
0: do you need?
1: Can't do your cleaning today. I feel unwell because of period cramps and a stomach ache. And then the corker for me. This was the latest, and I was like, all right,
0: we got to find new cleaners. You don't actually want to clean my house anymore.
1: That's it, right? Just admit it.
0: Just say, I don't want to do it anymore.
1: Hi, Georgina. I need to cancel today cleaning because my husband has slipped from the sofa this morning and hurt his forehead and nose, and his forehead has swollen. So sorry for the inconvenience.
0: This is... Okay, send photo. I want to see his forehead and nose.
1: Well, because then they finally came the other day, and I was like, if they come, this will be a birthday miracle. They did. I left the key out. She took even an order that got delivered. She put that on the bench, the package. So I didn't get to check his forehead. I hope he's
0: okay.
1: They
0: robbed you blind, yeah. They were casing out the joint for weeks and then waiting for their
1: excuse
0: moment.
1: Excuse after excuse.
0: You got to find a new cleaner.
1: Well,
0: for sure.
1: That's right.
0: That's a sackable offense.
1: We're on the hunt.
0: That's not like three strikes you're out. That's 10.
1: Yeah. Oh, and that was only like I zoomed back and screenshotted a bunch.
0: Yeah.
1: There's more from years.
0: What does your husband say?
1: So it grinds his gears the most. I'm like, oh, well. Yeah. And he's like, how do we put up with this? I said, if you want a new cleaner.
0: You find one.
1: That's your job.
0: Yeah.
1: So he was like, so-and-so's coming over to quote for a clean. And I was like, okay, you've got to be there. I was like, this is annoying. This was your job. Anyway, that's when the guy came and saw the blue tongue lizard and it was all a big kerfuffle.
0: It's just, you're sorry, I can't clean this week. There's too many lizards in your house. That's a wrap for ChatGNT. So don't forget, you can grab us anytime by downloading the iHeart app for free and searching ChatGNT.
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0: Will and Woody, getting you through the early hours.
1: Wow. Junior producer Annalise, who is in the studio with us. We love having you in the studio. Annalise, you really made me laugh. I think yesterday it was, you told me a story about a rift that you've caused in your family. Do you want to start from the start as to how this rift was caused because of something you ate?
2: Yes. Okay. So I live with my brother, who is 23, and we have a bit of a like unwritten rule in our house that if there's a sweet treat in the kitchen, in the pantry, and it's not mine, so it's his, and it hasn't been eaten for a week, it's fair game.
3: How do you know that it hasn't been eaten for a week? Like, there's not like a timer next to it.
1: You clock it. You might clock it on a Monday, a mental note, and they go, if that sucker's still there next Monday.
2: That's exactly it. I have a stock take of the kitchen. Okay. I know the snacks.
1: Just little mental notes, Will. Little mental notes. You go, okay.
3: But it's in the communal area.
2: Yeah. This particular item was on the kitchen table.
3: Oh, God. I'm sorry. You're very, very lenient.
2: It was a double Mars bar.
3: Double.
2: I haven't told you that part. Double
3: Mars. When you say double Mars,
2: so there was two Mars bars in one packet. It was a two-pack Mars bar.
3: Okay, cool. Damn. How are you? Anything in the communal area is just go nuts.
2: Yeah. So,
1: hang on. But they've set some rules in place, which is you've got to leave it for a week because you want to feel comfortable to leave your sweet treats around.
2: Yes.
1: I think it's a good rule that you've set up.
2: And that's a rule for me. He doesn't know that rule exists, but I
3: kind of just... sorry.
1: I take back my defense of your rule completely.
3: It's just a self-regulation.
2: He doesn't want me to eat his food, but I just have it in my head that I give him a week because I just know he doesn't like eat a lot of sweet treats. So if it's not there, if it's still there after a week, he's not going to eat it.
3: Yeah.
2: In my head. Okay, anyway,
3: So you've clocked the double Mars bar. It's on the kitchen table.
2: Yes. And so the other night, it'd been about a week, I guess. And
1: roughly a week.
2: I'm pretty sure. And it was still there. And I had my little ice cream for dessert. And I was like, gosh, I just really need a little bit more of a sweet treat. And I walked into the kitchen and it was like eyeballing me, right. This double Mars bar. And I was like, it was saying, eat me and I'll lose. And so that is what I did.
3: God,
2: I ate my Mars bar, but Josh was in the other room. So when he came into the kitchen, I actually put the wrapper like in my mug so he wouldn't see it. And then when I went to the kitchen, I quickly emptied it into the bin. And then I was like, I'll go tomorrow and buy a replacement Mars bar.
1: Yeah, nice. Smart.
2: So,
1: did you go deep in the bin, by the way? Can I have the wrapper on the top of the bin? You got to go deep.
2: So I just went top because I just didn't think he would use the bin because he's sometimes a bit messy. But he's had a transformation. It's really crazy. He's actually like really clean now, but I digress.
3: Okay.
2: So anyway, the next day I get home.
3: So you ate two Mars bars?
2: Yes, I did. Okay.
3: No judgment, so I just want you to know.
1: As a finisher to the ice cream. Yeah. But anyway, go on.
2: Thank you.
1: Just worth mentioning.
2: And a hot chocolate.
1: It was a stressful day.
2: Anyway, so I get home the next day and Josh is in the kitchen looking like...
3: He's upset.
2: Upset. And I'm like, what's going on? And he's like, oh, did you eat my Mars bar? Yeah. And I was like, yeah, well, I actually did. I'm really sorry. I was meant to replace it. So sorry. And he's like, well, Annalise, I wasn't eating that Mars bar because that was from my first date with the girl I'm seeing and it was our first date memorabilia. So my fat ass ate their first date memorabilia.
3: Wow.
1: Oh, no.
2: I know.
1: Oh, no.
2: I know.
1: You've eaten a memory.
2: I ate a memory.
1: You've eaten a memory.
2: And God, it was delicious.
1: But Will, I had a similar thought around this early date memorabilia thing.
3: Yeah. What is that?
1: I was like, that has struck me. And this is what I want to do right now on 131065 because I'm kind of on your side here, AB. I don't walk around this world worrying about that things are going to be early date memorabilia.
3: Oh, actually, no. Sorry, I've got first date memorabilia.
1: First date or early date memorabilia? I'd love to hear about right now on 131065 because I certainly don't have any. What have you got for me?
3: I'll tell you after the song, brother. Let's take some calls. 131065.
1: Nice hook.
3: Whoa. Or 0429 131065. First date memorabilia. Is it a thing?
1: Do you still have yours?
3: Yep. Ours is framed.
2: Oh.
4: That's so cute.
1: I've also got a framed one. I'll tell you mine.
3: It's Will and Woody. Kiss.
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1: Woodrow, this is a very special opportunity that we've got. We are being asked to celebrate Western Star Butter's incredible 100-year birthday with something very, very special.
2: Ever since Woody was a child, he's been searching for more cake. It all started when Woody was only 4 years old and witnessed a magical moment as his sister received a Barbie dress cake on her birthday. Something about the way the doll wore the cake like a beautiful ball gown with delicious pink frosting and candles shining like the night sky. Since that day, all Woody could think about was more cake. So when Western Star Butter came to Will and Woody to celebrate their 100-year birthday, we wanted to keep the celebration going by celebrating you. But how do we celebrate you, Australia? With a Western Star Butter birthday cake, of course. Woody was over the moon.
3: More cake! Delicious birthday cake!
2: Will had heard enough.
4: Cake, cake, cake,
2: he said.
4: You're a cake.
2: Woody had an even better idea.
3: What if I am the cake? What if we are the cake?
2: It was so genius, so simple, so sarcastic from Will. This week, Will and Woody become the cake. This is Will and Woody's Cake Crashers.
3: Yes.
1: Amazing.
3: Yes. Big props to our audio producer, Mark the Man Daniel.
1: Well done, very
3: that is
1: good.
3: All the heavy lifting done for us. You guys get it. So to celebrate Western Star Butter's 100 years,
1: yes,
3: we want to be inside a cake.
1: Yes.
3: It is obviously made with Western Star Butter.
1: Yes.
3: And then rock up to someone's birthday.
1: Yep.
3: They don't know we're inside the cake. They just think they're getting a huge cake.
1: Yes.
3: Right? And then at the opportune moment, like the Trojans in the Trojan horse.
1: Absolutely.
3: We are going to burst out of the cake. And up next, we are actually going to be calling the person who has nominated the lucky birthday winner whose cake we will be bursting out of and giving them the birthday of a lifetime. It's Will and Woody driving you home.

0: G'day, it's Will and Woody here with our best bits from the show yesterday.
1: Woods, to help celebrate Western Star Butter's incredible milestone, 100 years they have been around for, and we are so lucky to help them celebrate. We've got a wonderful idea, I think. Mm-hmm. And I can't believe this has come to life. We've been pitching this to people for a very, very long time. Western Star are in, though, because to celebrate the 100-year birthday, we will be gate-crashing someone's birthday party, Trojan horse-style, hiding inside a cake.
2: Will and Woody's Cake Crashes. Western Star, say it with a star.
1: Obviously, the cake made exclusively with Western Star butter.
0: As all cakes should be.
1: You and I made a couple of cakes recently with some Western Star butter. Incredibly nostalgic, by the way. If you get a chance to do it, it'll take you right back to the kitchen bench with Mum.
0: We felt just like two little boys, William. But now we are men and we are going to be cake crashing. And we've got the number of Eliza who wants to nominate someone for us to sneak inside their cake and celebrate their birthday. We're going to call her right now.
3: Hello, Eliza speaking.
0: Eliza, it's Will and Woody.
3: What?
0: How are you?
3: Good, how are you?
0: Outstanding. I'm very, very good. You are live on the radio, by the way, Eliza. I need to remind you of that.
3: Oh, okay. All right. It's not a stitch up.
0: No. There's no stitch up here. Actually, we are helping you out because, Eliza, we know that you have reached out to us wanting to nominate someone for us to be inside their cake on their birthday. Can you let us know who is the person that you're nominating?
3: I think that would have been my soon-to-be 4-year-old daughter, Ella.
0: Okay. I'm just curious, Eliza. Do we think your 4-year-old daughter will be excited about two grown men bursting out of her birthday cake?
3: Maybe I didn't think that one through.
0: It's not too late to pull out. Does she know who we are, Eliza?
3: Well, she does all the Kinderdrop pickups with me, so okay. She should.
0: does she know what we look like, though? Because we obviously, the sound of our voices won't be bursting out of the cake. It'll just be two men far too close to their 40s, probably a little bit sweaty after being inside a cake for a long time, effectively shocking her and then yelling out happy birthday.
3: True, but do you think she could look past that and just see a giant cake?
0: I mean, you've convinced me. You've convinced me, Eliza. I think you're right, exactly. I think two men inside a cake, how could they be bad men? You know what I mean? Like, there's only beautiful things inside a cake, and hopefully your 4-year-old daughter sees it that way when we surprise her. We're hoping to do it, am I right in saying Friday?
3: Yes.
0: Okay.
3: Please.
0: Okay, great. Do you have it? The other part of this, Eliza, obviously, is the design of the cake. Is there a design in mind that you'd like us to go for before we start icing?
3: Oh, putting me on the spot. I don't know. She's a typical girl. She's been asking for a princess party, so I'd say pink.
0: Okay. Just throwing it out there. If she likes princesses, should Will and I be dressed as princesses?
3: No, don't traumatize.
0: Yeah. Okay, great. No, it's good. It's good to know. I'm glad we covered that. We're putting a line through us dressing up as princesses, but princess cake can be arranged. And just want to confirm again, she's not going to get scared. She will.
3: No. Funny story, a lady came out from the cafe the other day because we were saying it was her birthday, blah, blah, blah.
0: Yeah.
3: And she surprised her with a cupcake and I thought it was adorable, but she actually started to cry. She's like, I wanted a bigger cake. So.
0: Oh. Well, my Lord, she is going to get herself a big cake. And
3: I
0: pray for you dealing with the sugar crash after she gets handed a cake, which it fits two grown men in it. Eliza, you have never seen a cake like it, and that will be her cake, and you will have no right to try and control how much cake she'll be consuming this Friday. Is there anything else we need to know, Eliza, or are we happy to just go ahead with this?
3: I think we do it, and the therapy costs are also provided by you guys too afterwards.
0: Is that right? Yeah. We'll speak to we'll speak to Western Star Butter about that. Maybe they can cover it. I'm sure it'll be beautiful. It's going to be a delicious cake. Again, all made with Western Star Butter. I was going to say we'll see you on Friday, but we will not see you on Friday. There will be a humongous cake in the corner of your event. And just so you know, we will be inside there. We're going to try and do the whole radio show from inside that cake, and we will burst out at the opportune moment and hopefully provide happiness and not trauma.
3: I have to see this to believe it, but okay. All right, let's do it.
0: All right, it's all thanks to Western Star, Say It With A Star. Eliza, we will see you this Friday. Struth Almighty, I definitely didn't think we were doing this for a kid, but happy days. It's Will and Woody.
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1: Woods, to help celebrate Western Star Butter's incredible milestone, 100 years they have been around for, and we are so lucky to help them celebrate. We've got a wonderful idea, I think. Mm-hmm. And I can't believe this has come to life. We've been pitching this to people for a very, very long time. Western Star are in, though, because to celebrate the 100-year birthday, we will be gate-crashing someone's birthday party, Trojan horse-style, hiding inside a cake.
2: Will and Woody's Cake Crashes. Western Star. Say it with a star.
1: Obviously, the cake made exclusively with Western Star butter.
0: As all cakes should be.
1: You and I made a couple of cakes recently with some Western Star butter. Incredibly nostalgic, by the way. If you get a chance to do it, it'll take you right back to the kitchen bench with Mum.
0: We felt just like two little boys, William. But now we are men and we are going to be cake crashing. And we've got the number of Eliza who wants to nominate someone for us to sneak inside their cake and celebrate their birthday. We're going to call her right now.
3: Hello, Eliza speaking.
0: Eliza, it's Will and Woody.
3: What?
0: How are you?
3: Good, how are you?
0: Outstanding. I'm very, very good. You are live on the radio, by the way, Eliza. I need to remind you of that.
3: Oh, okay. All right. It's not a stitch up.
0: No. There's no stitch up here. Actually, we are helping you out because, Eliza, we know that you have reached out to us wanting to nominate someone for us to be inside their cake on their birthday. Can you let us know who is the person that you're nominating?
3: I think that would have been my soon-to-be 4-year-old daughter, Ella.
0: Okay. I'm just curious, Eliza. Do we think your 4-year-old daughter will be excited about two grown men bursting out of her birthday cake?
3: Maybe I didn't think that one through.
0: It's not too late to pull out. Does she know who we are, Eliza?
3: Well, she does all the Kinder Drop pickups with me, so okay. She should.
0: does she know what we look like, though? Because we obviously, the sound of our voices won't be bursting out of the cake. It'll just be two men far too close to their 40s, probably a little bit sweaty after being inside a cake for a long time, effectively shocking her and then yelling out happy birthday.
3: True, but do you think she could look past that and just see a giant cake?
0: I mean, you've convinced me. You've convinced me, Eliza. I think you're right. Exactly. I think two men inside a cake, how could they be bad men? You know what I mean? Like, there's only beautiful things inside a cake, and hopefully your 4-year-old daughter sees it that way when we surprise her. We're hoping to do it, am I right in saying Friday?
3: Yes.
0: Okay.
3: Please.
0: Okay, great. Do you have it? The other part of this, Eliza, obviously, is the design of the cake. Is there a design in mind that you'd like us to go for before we start icing?
3: Oh, putting me on the spot. I don't know. She's a typical girl. She's been asking for a princess party, so I'd say pink.
0: Okay. Just throwing it out there. If she likes princesses, should Will and I be dressed as princesses?
3: No, don't
0: traumatise. Yeah. Okay, great. No, it's good. It's good to know. I'm glad we covered that. We're putting a line through us dressing up as princesses, but princess cake can be arranged. And just want to confirm again, she's not going to get scared. She will...
3: No. Funny story, a lady came out from the cafe the other day because we were saying it was her birthday, blah, blah, blah. And she surprised her with a cupcake and I thought it was adorable, but she actually started to cry. She's like, I wanted a bigger cake. So.
0: Oh, well, my Lord, she is going to get herself a big cake. And
3: that's weird.
0: I pray for you dealing with the sugar crash after she gets handed a cake, which it fits two grown men in it. Eliza, you have never seen a cake like it, and that will be her cake, and you will have no right to try and control how much cake she'll be consuming this Friday. Is there anything else we need to know, Eliza, or are we happy to just go ahead with this?
3: I think we do it, and the therapy costs are also provided by you guys too afterwards.
0: Is that right? Yeah. We'll speak to we'll speak to Western Star Butter about that. Maybe they can cover it. I'm sure it'll be beautiful. It's going to be a delicious cake. Again, all made with Western Star butter. I was going to say we'll see you on Friday, but we will not see you on Friday. There will be a humongous cake in the corner of your event. And just so you know, we will be inside there. We're going to try and do the whole radio show from inside that cake. And we will burst out at the opportune moment and hopefully provide happiness and not trauma.
3: I have to see this to believe it, but okay. All right, let's do it.
0: All right, it's all thanks to Western Star, Say It With A Star, Eliza. We will see you this Friday. Struth Almighty. I definitely didn't think we were doing this for a kid, but happy days. It's Will and Woody.

0: good sleep when you have these two. It's Will and Woody keeping you up.
1: We've got a live hens party happening in about 20 minutes' time, which I'm pretty pumped for.
2: Got a lot of penis straws sitting next to me.
1: It's just too big of a gap after penis. Next time, roll it together. Penis straw.
2: My bad.
1: Penis straw.
2: So the Winter Olympics are on.
1: Yes, yes.
2: And there is an Olympic winner that decided this is the time to confess that he cheated on his partner.
1: That's very interesting, isn't it?
2: But it's also very ego-driven.
1: Yeah.
2: So what he said is, there's something I want to share, as he's won.
1: This is when he's doing an interview with someone after. Yeah.
2: This is his, like, thank you. I reckon he's gone, I'm the winner, maybe she'll forgive me.
1: Yeah, you know, like, maybe, yeah.
2: Gold medalist, you might forgive me.
1: It's sexy.
2: Yeah. 131065, call us. Should you forgive someone after an affair? So this is what he said. There is something I want to share with someone who may not be watching today. She's not watching, do you reckon?
1: She'll be watching. I'll tell you what.
2: It's too fresh.
1: If someone had cheated on me and then I knew they were competing, I probably wouldn't watch. I don't reckon.
2: Nah, me neither. Oh, you'd watch so they didn't win.
1: Maybe you would.
2: I don't know. Anyway, he said, I had the gold medal in life and I am sure there are many people who will see things differently, but I only have eyes for her. Sport has come second these last few days. Yes, I wish I could share this with her. But he said, he made a mistake and cheated on her.
1: Oh, God.
2: And told her about a week ago. And this has been the worst week of his life.
1: Bloody hell.
2: So it's pretty intense.
1: That is pretty intense. Do we have some audio of the of him confessing this?
2: Take a listen. You can get
3: For et halvt år siden møtte jeg mitt livs kjærlighet. Verdens vakreste, fineste person. Og for 3 måneder siden så gjorde jeg min største tabbe og var utro mot henne.
1: Glad vi got that audio.
3: Jeg fortalte det for en uke siden. Og det har vært første uken i mitt liv.
1: We don't have to keep playing it. He's speaking Norwegian. For all our Norwegian listeners, that was... I mean, I'm for the Norwegians out there, they're pumped. They've finally got a bit of Norwegian gear on the show. Yeah, I agree. He's made that about himself. Like, he's almost tried to play victim there. By going like, sure, I made the mistake of cheating on you, but now I'm saying
2: I feel like this is the biggest red flag.
1: Yeah, right?
2: Yeah,
1: so
2: winning a gold, you know, and then going, hey, it's like, well, I'm, he's thinking that might balance out.
1: 100, he's going, like, hey, I'm, he's almost like dedicating his gold medal to the person he cheated on, which I think that, I think that's a wrong move. Having said that, I think if he went about it a different way.
2: Yeah, like what?
1: Like, I think if in a more private context, if he apologized and then worked with her.
2: I'm sure he has privately.
1: Through it.
2: Well, if he's going this public, this is like we're in Australia hearing about this Norwegian guy.
1: Yeah, true. True. But didn't he say in the thing, though, that, like, I haven't spoken to her yet? Or, like, you're not.
2: Oh, I don't know. It's so embarrassing. What if she wanted to move on and keep it silent?
1: Oh, yeah, that's even more.
2: So embarrassing.
1: Awkward.
2: Everywhere they go now, we know.
1: Yeah, 100%.
2: We'll be like,
1: I would say that if done right, I think you should, if the person who cheated puts the work in, I think you should forgive them.
2: You know what else he said? I accept the consequences of what I've done. I regret it with all my heart. Maybe I'm dumb as a rock. I'm a member of Mensa, but I still do stupid things.
1: I'm a member of Mensa.
2: How's the humble brag?
1: Why put that in there?
2: I just read that then. Oh, I'm a member of Mensa, but, you know, I still am dumb. Not legally. Not legally or any paperwork, but just... Isn't that ridiculous?
1: Would you?
2: Can he? No one ever date him. No offense. He might be a nice guy. I'm just reading into this one story. But
1: is he sexy? Is he a sexy guy?
2: I don't care for cheaters.
1: Yeah. No, okay. So would you forgive a cheater?
2: No. I couldn't.
1: But so is
2: I'm
1: it,
2: too
1: so
2: insecure.
1: Just one time. If they cheat once.
2: Done.
1: Never
2: I would never
1: them.
2: Ever have sex with you again.
1: Right.
2: No, I couldn't.
1: Seriously?
2: No, I couldn't do it because I'd be worried about what was it. Like, I'm not. Then you're always going to feel second best. Or I was like, you for. Or like. I don't know, was her back less hairy than mine? No, I don't have hair on my back, I was joking. But you know what I mean? Like, if ever, I can't.
1: Yeah, I hear you. Yeah, okay.
2: I just can't. That's my rule.
1: Let's hear from some of the people. 131065 is our number. Should you forgive someone if they cheat on you?

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1: Then you've got to drive to main roads and say, hey, this is what's happened.
2: TMR, mate.
1: You're not covered for CTP insurance.
2: CBD oil. Are we talking about compulsory third-party insurance, the 90s band, or cannabis oil? What are we talking about?
1: Knows.
2: All three.
1: It's all in. I'm listening to that. Yeah. I'm on the cannabis and I'm driving.
2: You weren't stressed because you're on the

0: Will and Woody, getting you through the early hours.
1: As a parent, I don't think I'm going to be a good punisher. I just think that as a parent, you've got to get clever with the ways to punish their kids. Now, obviously, I'm not talking about anything too hectic here, but if they step out of line, there needs to be consequences.
2: Yep.
1: And I think the best way to go about it is to think of a creative and almost fun punishment for them to learn their lesson. So, I was buoyed by the fact that a guy called Ben called the show with two of the greatest parental punishments I have ever heard. I think the topic was... being walked in on by your parents, effectively. And so it all kicked off with the first punishment that he got when his mum walked in on him.
3: Thought I was home alone, me and my girlfriend. Basically got busted by my mum and my auntie.
1: Oh, the
3: doing push-ups.
1: Okay.
3: Good. And then basically she's like, not under my roof, and basically made me walk home while I was in lack of clothing. So I had to walk my girlfriend home while she's fully clothed. I was not allowed to be clothed, and my mum drove behind me with the car to make sure I walked the whole way home.
1: Wow.
2: Wow, your mum frog marched you nude through the streets.
3: Yeah, about 1.5 kilometres away from my
1: house. Oh, wow, that's great. Did your mum have any other rippers when you were a kid?
3: Actually, I think my father actually topped the cake with that one, actually. Yeah. My father, I was told not to drive. You're grounded. Don't get a car out. Took my car out. My dad wakes me up the next day, and he goes, put a suit on. He goes, here's a suit. We've got to go to a funeral. I'm like, what do you mean we've got to go to a funeral? I'm like, he's passed away. And he's like, no, come on, get dressed. And it's like early in the morning. I'm half asleep. And I walk out, and I go to the car, his car, and he goes, no, come with me. And I go out to the actual car, like out to the actual paddock, and there's an actual cross there, and on top of the cross was my number plate.
1: So he buried
3: my car in the middle of the night, took the time to make a cross, got me dressed for a funeral, said, do you want him to say any final words?
1: That is awesome.
2: Oh, my God.
1: It's brilliant. I want to hear more. I've got pen and pad at the ready. I just want to build up a cache of punishments. 131065 is the number. Most creative parental punishments. So whether you're the parent here and you've had a creative way to punish your kids, or whether you're the kid being creatively punished, I'd love to hear some more, because I just need to build up a bank, Will.
2: A cache,
1: a bank.
2: A parental punishment cache.
1: Treasure chest, if you will.
2: A chest.
1: 131065. Help me. Tell us yours.
2: It's Will and Woody.
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2: Try and convince us you're in the car with someone else. We decide, is someone actually there or are you just putting on a voice? Tony's called us on 131065. Tony, who are you in the car with, my friend?
3: With my mate, Johnny.
2: Johnny. Johnny. Okay. Johnny, work colleague, or where are you and Johnny off to?
3: We're just heading into a bar. We're going to have a few drinks.
2: Can we hear from Johnny, please?
3: Yeah, sure. Hey, Johnny. Yeah.
4: Hey, guys. How's it going?
2: Yeah, pretty good, Johnny. What's your poison, mate? What drink are you going to order?
4: I'm going to get a VB.
2: VB, nice. What do you reckon Tony's going to drink?
4: He can usually go for a ginger.
2: Oh, yeah, ginger beer. Beautiful. Unbelievable. Can you pass the phone back to Tony, please?
4: Yeah. Hey, guys.
2: Okay. So, look, here's where I'm at, Will. Not a bad voice, I'm going to be honest. Like, it sounds like there's two different people. Where you're falling down, Tony, for mine, is that when you pass the phone to someone in real life, you don't go, here you go. You're overselling the phone change.
5: Woods.
2: And because of that, I'm picking you apart, my friend. You're alone in the car.
3: Usually I actually do pass the phone to them because they're on their, like, they're playing with their own phone.
2: Oh.
3: Is that your final guess?
2: Okay, it is my final guess, despite your hard defense there of saying, here's the phone. I still think you're alone, Tony.
3: Yeah, you're right, man.
2: Wow. I liked the defense,
5: nice
2: though.
5: Words. Very good.
2: I liked it. And as much as I want to agree with you, you never pass a phone to someone.
5: To a child, you might.
2: Sure, but Johnny was not a child.
5: Was Johnny a child, Tony?
3: No, it was my mate.
2: He was ordering a VB from the pub.
5: Must have missed that.

0: G'day, it's Will and Woody here with our best bits from the show yesterday.
1: This is huge news today. Sorry, not today. This was a while ago, but it's so big that I'm happy to talk about it again. Travis Kelce, you know him?
2: The Taylor Swift's husband.
1: Yes. He has introduced his new dog to the world by starring in a fashion campaign with his dog. This is great. This is huge.
2: Move on. Let's move on.
1: Hey, this is huge. I can't believe it.
2: No, I hate this shit.
1: He's got
2: a dog. You're going to have to resurrect this into something that's relatable or mildly enjoyable for me, or I will go to the goddamn traffic.
1: Okay, perfect. I'll go there right now. But it's Tommy Hilfiger. You can see the pictures online just in case you are interested in that. But I'm interested, Will. This has obviously been very popular online, Travis Kelce posing with his dog.
2: Sure.
1: Now, something we're trying to achieve at the moment online is clicks.
2: Yeah.
1: Trying to get hits, trying to get clicks, trying to get eyeballs on the show. It's good promotion.
2: Yeah.
1: Do you have a dog?
2: Yeah.
1: Okay. Now, I'm going to ask our digital producer, Sexy D. He's the brains behind all of our digital stuff. But Sexy D, how many clicks do we think it'd get if Will did a sexy photo shoot with his dog?
3: Not much. Oh.
2: Thanks, Darce.
3: If you want me to be honest.
2: We're all on the same team here.
1: You cut me from my knees.
2: We're all on the same team.
3: You know what? I take that back. We'll trial it.
2: No,
3: we can figure out a way to make it clickable.
1: What if he's nude?
2: God, like
1: nude.
3: 100 million clicks.
1: Bang.
2: I never appreciated Gen Z transparency and honesty until now.
1: Nude.
2: That was great.
1: No, he's just
2: thank
1: said,
2: God.
1: Nude shoot.
2: No, mate. He said it's not going to get
1: what
2: anything.
1: What if? Okay. I knew you were going to say that because you're uncomfortable and I fully understand.
2: It's not that I'm uncomfortable. It's just that I've got integrity and I don't want to do that.
1: Get that. Fully get that. You are competitive though. You hide your competitiveness, but I think you're a little bit competitive. How about this? I do a shoot with my cat.
2: Your cat hates you.
1: I bet we'll force him. We're going to force him to do a photo shoot with me. I do a shoot with my cat, Lenny.
2: Mm-hmm.
1: You do a shoot with your dog, Stevie.
2: Yeah.
1: We see what gets more clicks.
2: Oh, that's pretty funny.
1: What, it's sexy?
3: We could even put it on like a t-shirt.
1: Yes.
3: Might I add, and whoever sells more t-shirts.
1: Here we go.
3: Is the winner.
1: Mind on the merch.
2: Back with the t-shirts. Look at him. He's back on the merch.
3: Bring him back.
1: Bring back the tees.
2: We got a bit of money to make up after the DJ Will t-shirts.
1: Yeah, we made a massive loss with that. Hugely.
3: Yeah, a couple of refunds. Yeah.
1: Couple of refunds.
3: Yeah, there was a couple.
1: You kept that pretty quiet.
3: Yeah, I did.
1: You didn't give him the refunds though, did you?
3: Oh, of course not.
1: Nice.
2: Good boy.
1: A good business model.
2: Good boy.
1: Never give refunds.
2: All right. Yeah, I love that. So you do a shoot with Lenny.
1: I'll do a shoot with Lenny. Doesn't have to be nude, by the way. I was just throwing it in there. That's ridiculous. You choose any shoot you want to do with your dog that you think will get maximum clicks.
2: Just like one photo?
1: Yeah, I think one photo.
2: One photo.
1: And we both get Sexy D for an afternoon. As in your
2: I might just get my partner to take it.
1: I want you, D.
2: Excuse me?
1: He works the angles, he works the light. He does it.
2: Well, if you're getting the day, I get the day. It's not
3: you
2: fair.
3: You can both have the day.
2: Huge.
1: We are talking about a guy called Darcy. Just in
2: Again,
1: case you didn't know.
2: Obviously.
1: Just in case.
2: Great.
1: Okay.
2: I'm keen.
1: Challenge laid.
2: Awesome.
1: All right, we'll go away. Those photos coming on Instagram, TikTok.
2: When are we doing them?
1: I don't know. Hadn't planned
2: TikTok's
1: that.
2: TikTok's just videos, brother. What's that?
1: We're doing it tonight.
2: Turn your mic on.
4: Do it tonight.
2: Do the photos tonight.
4: Yeah, and then
1: we're on tonight.
2: Are you free tonight, Sexy?
3: No.
1: Ah.
3: Can we just? Yeah, we'll talk about it later.
1: Okay. Talk about it later. Photos coming soon.
2: Awesome.
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0: G'day, it's Will and Woody here with our best bits from the show yesterday.
1: This is huge news today. Sorry, not today. This was a while ago, but it's so big that I'm happy to talk about it again. Travis Kelce, you know him?
2: The Taylor Swift's husband.
1: Yes. He has introduced his new dog to the world by starring in a fashion campaign with his dog. This is great. This is huge.
3: Move. Let's move on.
1: Mate, this is huge.
2: I can't believe it. No, I hate this shit.
1: He's got
2: a dog. You're going to have to resurrect this into something that's relatable or mildly enjoyable for me, or I will go to the goddamn traffic.
1: Okay, perfect. I'll go there right now. But it's Tommy Hilfiger. You can see the pictures online just in case you are interested in that. But I'm interested, Will. This has obviously been very popular online, Travis Kelce posing with his dog.
2: Sure.
1: Now, something we're trying to achieve at the moment online is clicks.
2: Yeah.
1: Trying to get hits, trying to get clicks, trying to get eyeballs on the show. It's good promotion.
2: Yeah.
1: Do you have a dog?
2: Yeah.
1: Okay. Now, I'm going to ask our digital producer, Sexy D. He's the brains behind all of our digital stuff. But Sexy D, how many clicks do we think it'd get if Will did a sexy photo shoot with his dog?
4: Not much. Oh.
2: Thanks, Darth.
4: If you want me to be honest.
2: We're all on the same team here.
1: You cut me from my knees.
2: We're all on the same team.
4: You know what? I take that back. We'll try it. We can figure out a way to make it clickable.
1: What if he's nude?
2: God,
4: 100 million clicks.
1: Bang.
2: I never appreciated Gen Z transparency and honesty until now.
1: Nude.
2: That was great.
1: No, he just
2: thank God.
1: Nude shoot.
2: No, mate. He said it's not going to get
1: what
2: anything.
1: What if? Okay. I'm not doing that. I knew you were going to say that because you're uncomfortable and I fully understand.
2: It's not that I'm uncomfortable. It's just that I've got integrity and I don't want to do that.
1: Get that. Fully get that. You are competitive though. You hide your competitiveness, but I think you're a little bit competitive. How about this? I do a shoot with my cat.
2: Your cat hates you.
1: I bet we'll force him. We're going to force him to do a photo shoot with me. I do a shoot with my cat, Lenny.
2: Mm-hmm.
1: You do a shoot with your dog, Stevie.
2: Yeah.
1: We see what gets more clicks.
2: Oh, that's pretty funny.
1: Sexy?
4: We could even put it on like a T-shirt.
1: Yes.
4: And whoever sells more T-shirts.
1: Here we go.
4: Is the winner.
1: Back the T-shirts.
2: Look at him. He's back on the merch.
4: Bring him back.
1: Bring back the tees.
2: We got a bit of money to make up after the DJ Will T-shirts.
1: Yeah, we made a massive loss with that. Hugely.
4: Yeah, a couple of refunds. Yeah.
1: Couple of refunds.
4: Yeah, there was a couple.
1: You kept that pretty quiet.
4: Yeah, I did.
1: You didn't give him the refunds though, did you?
4: Oh, of course not.
1: Nice. That's a good business model.
2: Good boy.
1: Never give refunds.
2: All right. Yeah, I love that. So you do a shoot with Lenny.
1: I'll do a shoot with Lenny. Doesn't have to be nude, by the way. I was just throwing it in there. That's ridiculous. You choose any shoot you want to do with your dog that you think will get maximum clicks.
2: Just like one photo?
1: Yeah, I think one photo.
2: One photo.
1: And we both get Sexy D for an afternoon. As in your
2: I might just get my partner to take it.
1: I want you, D.
2: Excuse me?
1: He works the angles. He works the light. He does it.
2: Well, if you're getting the D, I get the D. It's not fair.
4: You can both have the D.
2: Huge.
1: We are talking about a guy called Darcy. Just in case you didn't know.
2: Obviously.
1: Just in case.
2: Great.
1: Okay.
2: I'm keen.
1: Challenge laid.
2: Awesome.
1: All right. We'll go away. Those photos coming on Instagram, TikTok.
2: When are we doing them?
1: I don't know. Hadn't planned
2: TikTok's
1: that far
2: just
1: ahead.
2: Videos, brother. What's that?
1: We're doing it tonight.
2: Turn your mic on.
5: Do it tonight.
2: Do the photos tonight.
5: Yeah, and then
1: we're on tonight.
2: Are you free tonight, Sexy?
4: No. Can we just? Yeah, we'll talk about it later.
1: Talk about it later. Photos coming soon.
2: Awesome.

0: eyes open. Because they have your ears covered. It's Will and Woody keeping you up.
1: Will is on paternity leave, so Sophie Monk is here in the studio with me. And Soph, right now we are putting on a hen's party.
2: Oh, we are.
1: So Claire is getting married in this radio studio tomorrow. Claire joins us on the phone. Hi, Claire.
3: Hello.
2: Hey, Claire. And Claire's tried out for maths before Love Island, so this is made for her, really.
3: Yeah.
1: It's like third chance lucky, I guess. Third time's a charm.
3: We'll say that.
2: It's meant to be.
1: So, Claire.
2: The moment's now.
1: Like yesterday, you spoke to a guy called Jack for 15 seconds.
2: Yeah.
3: Yes.
1: You felt like there was something there.
3: I liked what I heard, for sure.
1: Bloody oath. And now you have agreed to marry that person tomorrow.
2: Here we are.
1: This studio. You're hoping he's tall, muscly, tattooed. How good?
2: Do we know what he looks like?
1: No idea.
2: Yeah.
1: She said tattoos are optional. That's true. And he can always get tattoos.
2: Yeah.
1: If he's not tatted, tat him up.
3: Yeah. I can change him.
1: Before, of course you can, Claire. Now, before we do get into a long, happy life with you and Jack, though, I mean, let's go to Naughty Town because we've organised a couple of strippers for you, Claire.
2: A couple of strippers.
1: Yeah.
2: We're going to have a strip off, I think.
1: Yeah, a bit of a strip off.
2: That's what's happened. We've got two vocal strippers here. Is that what's happening?
1: Yeah. Okay. Yeah, vocal strippers, because we couldn't get those strippers to you, and obviously they're not here. But we've got Dash Chocolate here. Hi, Dash.
4: Hi, guys. How you going?
2: Oh. Good. Are you an actual stripper?
4: I am.
2: Oh, like in real life. Good for you.
4: Yeah.
2: Nice. And that pays the bills.
4: Yeah, it does. Yeah. Does if you're good at it.
1: Yeah. And you're good. I can tell, Dash. Why are you called Dash Chocolate?
4: I make the women melt like chocolate.
2: Yes, but why Dash? Was that because of Instagram? What? You had to put a dash?
4: Yeah, we can say that if you want.
2: Okay.
4: You can have it whatever you want.
1: Oh, well, hey, stop flirting with Sophie. You're going with the wrong
2: person.
1: What's
2: that flirting?
1: Yeah, I think, well... Let's go to Claire.
2: Claire,
1: you're getting a lap dance from Dash. So, Dash, the way this is going to work is maybe describe.
2: Talk us through it. What's happening
1: what
2: there?
1: And
2: turn
1: then
2: the music
1: through.
2: Up. Do your thing, Dash.
1: Go,
2: Chocolate.
1: Dash.
4: Helmet's coming off.
1: Oh, yeah.
2: Helmet?
1: Wait, you didn't tell us you had a helmet on. What? Hang on. What are you, Dash?
4: I'm a firefighter.
1: Okay, go.
2: Okay, keep going.
1: Got to start with that. Keep going.
2: Where's your hose?
4: Helmet's off. Jacket's coming off.
1: Oh.
4: Got the suspenders underneath.
1: Yeah.
2: Did you wipe your feet before you walked in?
4: Did I?
2: Yeah.
4: No, I'm dirty.
2: Oh.
1: The jockey.
2: Oh. Claire, we're not done. We've got another one for you.
3: Oh, maybe go to the next one.
2: Okay.
1: Let's move on to Jonathan. I think Jonathan is a member of Thunder from Down Under.
2: No. That's his name. Thunder Down Under. I think he's ripped him off.
1: Jonathan, are you from Thunder from Down Under or is that just your name?
5: No, that's my name.
2: Clever. Right, so I like we've done that.
1: You've ripped off a group. I love it. Jonathan, what are you wearing?
2: Let's go, Jonathan.
5: I'm in a cop outfit right now.
1: Oh, yeah.
2: Oh, okay.
1: Oh, yeah. All right.
2: Talkatively, take it off. Are you taking it off? No, not actually.
3: I'm waiting.
1: Oh, he's hung up.
2: Oh, he's freaked out.
1: He freaked out.
2: It was his first time, I reckon.
1: Go back to Dash. Go back. Dash.
2: Oh. Dash, where are we at?
1: Are you nude?
2: Are you dressed now? What's happening?
4: Not quite. I've still got one piece on.
1: Oh.
2: One what?
1: One piece. What is it? What have you got on, Dash?
4: Just my underwear.
1: All right, Dash. You know what to do, mate.
2: Keep them on. Is that what he's doing?
3: Please keep it on.
2: Oh, your Claire's not into it. That's fine, Claire.
4: They're on.
2: Oh, okay.
1: Yeah. Yeah, good.
2: Thank you so much, Dash Chocolate.
3: Yeah,
2: Claire.
4: At all.
1: So you're just standing there by yourself now, naked.
4: Yeah, well, I'm feeling a little bit awkward. It's normally better when there's maybe five or six other people around.
1: Yeah. Absolutely.
2: I feel the opposite.
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3: Hello, I'm Jenny Lenman. A couple of local One Nation MPs have gone against their party on the Murray-Darling Basin plan. Robert Roylance from the Hammond electorate and Jason Virgo from MacKillop voted with Labor, Liberal and Independent MPs to support delivering the Basin plan in full. One Nation's broader policy opposes the 3,200 gigalitre environmental water recovery target, as well as further water buybacks. The rebuild of the main shed at Gawler's Waste and Recycling Depot is underway almost a year after it was extensively damaged by fire. The blaze last October was caused by a battery and was about $500,000 in damages. 50 CFS firefighters were called in to contain it. The new shed's expected to be finished in December, with visitors warned there may be some short-term delays while construction's underway. The first sod has been turned on the major project set to transform the heart of Mount Barker. Mayor David Leach and the director of Burke Urban, Kim Burke, marked the start of construction on Tuesday on the new town square and shared use laneway. The project will create a new public space for events, meeting and gathering. The state government's contributed $2 million towards it. There's another attempt to breathe life into Victor Harbour's long-troubled Anchorage hotel site, this time backed by the billionaire family behind Thomas Foods. The $110 million proposal includes a six-storey building with 63 hotel rooms and 45 luxury apartments, alongside restaurants, bars and an executive retreat. Previous plans for the site that never proceeded included an $80 million Wyndham hotel and apartment complex. And SA farmers are now the most optimistic in the nation, according to the latest Rabobank Rural Confidence Survey. Strong seasonal conditions and commodity prices have lifted confidence about the year ahead. Fleurieu dairy farmers and Murray Mallee grain growers among those feeling optimistic.
4: But it's widespread. The confidence is right across the state, right across the commodity. So it's pleasing to be a part of it and to watch it sort of play out.
3: That's the state manager, Peter Evans. And now you're up to date with the latest in local news.
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5: Hi, I'm Phoebe Humphrey. Labor will unveil its long-awaited migration

0: Policy today, tip to target international students, families and visa overstayers. Home Affairs Minister Tony Burke will outline the changes at the National Press Club, aiming to cut net overseas migration to 225,000 a year. Aussies are opting to compromise on home types but not location. The latest report from Domain has found more buyers are choosing townhouses and units as detached homes remain outside the average buyer budget in every capital city. Chief Residential Economist Nicola Powell says medium density homes play a vital role, especially for first home buyers.
1: They don't want to hop suburbs, move to a different location, but what they do is they compromise on the type of home they're buying.
0: And the Sydney Swans won't be staying at Melbourne's Pullman Hotel should they qualify for the AFL Grand Final. That's because the Lions will be staying there if they beat the Hawks in Saturday's other prelim. It comes as investigations continue into sexual assault allegations. In sport, the Roosters and Sharks will hold their final main training sessions today ahead of Saturday's blockbuster NRL semi-final. Cameron McInnes is among seven players preparing to leave Cronulla at the end of the season. The Sharks skipper determined to earn at least one more week together.
2: For our journey as a squad, 5 years, but then it, for other guys many longer, it's just as important for them.
0: And the Dockers have anchored in Sydney ahead of tomorrow's blockbuster AFL prelim against the Swans. Team sheets will be released today. That's the latest news and sport.
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7: A sunny day ahead today with 19 the top for Murray Bridge, 18 for Adelaide, Strathalbyn and Mount Barker, 17 for Victor Harbour and 14 the top for Mount Lofty today. Tomorrow it'll be warming up with a sunny day ahead and we can expect a warm and sunny weekend.
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10: Welcome to the show. It is a Thursday morning, 6 past 6.
7: Happy Thursday morning. Can I throw a spanner at you?
10: Please. Well, not physically.
7: Sorry, a spanner is worked.
10: This isn't dodgeball.
7: That's not the same. A question without warning.
10: If you can dodge a spanner, you can dodge a ball. Anyway, yes.
7: Lock in. Thursday, 17th of September. On three, we're going to say what colour we think today is.
10: Ooh.
7: Got one?
10: Oh, okay. I've got a... Yeah. All right.
7: One, two, three. Purple.
10: Aquamarine. Oh.
7: What is aquamarine?
10: It's kind of like... It's almost like a teal.
7: I thought it's like that a was like a blue. Name for a soldier. Like a marine.
10: Aquamarine, yeah.
7: Yeah. Like one that's underwater. No? Okay. I'm going to stop talking.
10: I think marine generally means in the ocean. Anyway...
7: You're so right. I'm a little bit off this morning. Too cold.
10: Yeah, it is. It's spring.
7: Yeah.
10: Get your weather together.
7: Yeah. Isn't spring meant to be like sprung? Like, here we are. I mean, we've got ourselves sorted.
10: Still meant to be a bit wet, but you meant to see a bit more warmth, I thought.
7: Yeah.
10: It is coming on the weekend.
7: It's confusing me because we're kind of in this weird in-between.
10: It will be good weather for footy finals. And today yes. We want to kick off your shout-outs to your team. There's six of them that will be in local finals this weekend.
7: Mm-hmm. Yeraidla, Onkaparinga, Manham, Jervois, Mount Compass... And the people that Mount Compass are versing, which is McLaren District.
10: Yes, you've done very well. I had them all written here.
7: Did you actually?
10: Yeah, they're just off, you did off the top of your head.
7: Down the roost.
10: Anyway.
7: But speaking of that, yes, we want as many of you, rather than us just saying, go the Bulldogs and the Roost, get around your team. So we're just keeping the phone lines open for the show.
10: Yeah, absolutely.
7: Yeah, and we'll have a little extra spot too for you to just give them a quick message. And then tomorrow we can play them out before the weekend and get around the lads.
10: We also want to hear what memento you're holding on to, that quirky little item. Tex Walker took home the locker door.
7: That's crazy.
10: From the Crows homeroom. Yep. So
7: that's hilarious. I'm sure everyone's got a quirky thing they're holding on to that they go, I don't know why, I just don't want to get rid of it. So share yours with us, PowerFMSA on the socials. It is a Thursday, which means we're a little bit thirsty. So we want to try something new today. We also are going to try something that we've been doing for the past few weeks, which is lyrical headlines.
10: Yeah.
7: And by few weeks, I mean months.
10: It's always competitive straight after 8:30 on the show. We've got apologies to come. But first up, let's do an overnight update. How do you feel about a luxe hotel in Victor Harbour?
7: I feel pretty good, but I'm feeling like I want some more details.
10: You won't believe where the view is.
7: Ooh, okay.
10: We'll do that in a moment after the Jonas Brothers. And no doubt Joe probably got his Pokemon cards yesterday.
7: True.
10: He's got enough money. It's Craig and Chels on Power FM.

0: Jonas Brothers on Power FM. It's Craig and Chels. I'm a sucker for you. Thursday morning, coming up to 12 past 6.
1: A little bit of madness is set to come to Adelaide. First, though, to what's coming to Murray Bridge. Yesterday, we did mention that the Murray Bridge Christmas pageant will no longer be delivered by AOK Events.
0: That's right.
1: But we do now know that it is still set to go ahead Saturday the 21st of November, and it's going to be put on by the Murray Bridge Combined Services Clubs. They're partnering with council, so a heap of local volunteers and clubs all bringing it together, and I'm sure it's going to be a hoot, as it always is.
0: And I reckon it's probably a lot of the people who already back it every single year anyway.
1: Right, exactly. You can't put on an event like that without having all the local clubs behind it, so it's going to be a great one.
0: $110 million views of Victor Harbour. I mean, they already are, but how would you feel about a luxury hotel?
1: I'd feel good.
0: So Chris and Darren Thomas, they are the father-son duo behind Thomas Foods. Mm-hmm. They're partnering up with the Anchorage hotel owner Greg Phillips to create this $110 million hotel and apartment development at the current Anchorage hotel site.
1: Okay.
0: So the proposal will include a six-level building, 63 rooms, 45 luxe apartments, a restaurant, a bar, and an exclusive retreat with a pool, spa, wellness, and function facilities.
1: Yeah, that's got me. That's got my attention.
0: They've got to go through due diligence and all this stuff, but if it does proceed, construction is expected to commence in mid-2027.
1: Great.
0: And, I mean, who really doesn't need a $110 million view of the Victor Harbour Bowls Club?
1: You need a good view. It's always action-packed there. Hey, I think maybe the Bureau of Meteorology needs to join us in about half an hour's time for our apologies segment.
0: Mm-hmm.
1: Because they have a wave buoy in Kangaroo Island, which has failed 3 times in the past 2 years. Most recently because it was struck by lightning.
0: Oh,
1: poor boy.
0: Just like the guy. Like the guy at Tail and Bend.
1: Yes. Now, this is at Cape de Koudik. That's how I pronounce it. Uh-huh. MKI. And it is the only one that's operated by the bomb here in South Australia. And it's only been operational for about 10 months out of the past 2 years.
0: Well, I mean, so have I. So,
1: well, you know. And that's fair. But it is set to be redeployed soon.
0: Thank goodness.
1: Lucky boy, I guess. Good boy.
0: There's been a major milestone for the Mount Barker City Centre this week with Mayor David Leach and the Burke Urban Managing Director Kim Burke turning the first sod.
1: Right.
0: They've got there, they've dug the little dirt over, and the town square is going to create a new place for people to meet, connect and attend events and spend time in the heart of Mount Barker, which is really good.
1: Sounds absolutely divine.
0: And they can sod off now. Yeah.
1: I knew that was coming. Now to this madness in Adelaide, I'm talking about the first acts which have been announced for WOMAD for next year, including Madness themselves. That ska pop band from the UK, I believe it is.
0: Yeah, right.
1: Yes. Our House, House of Fun, heaps of different tunes that I used to sing on SingStar. I'm a big fan of them.
0: Do you reckon they're going to do the Chemist Warehouse version?
1: No,
0: I really hope they do.
1: Really? No. And also, US soul and R&B singer Leon Bridges.
0: I don't know Leon, but I like this.
1: Yeah.
2: Come on.
0: It is very WOMAD, isn't it?
1: It is. Further lineup announcements are set to be made next month and in November as well. But first release tickets are already on sale now. And I mean, you know that the lineup's going to be good.
0: Yeah.
1: They've announced these two. And that'll be on March next year. It's usually on the Adelaide
0: Cup,
1: that long weekend. So good.
0: I'm already picking out my favourite caftan.
1: Yeah.
0: What is a caftan? I just feel like it's something you would find there.
1: Fashion.
0: Yeah,
1: yeah, I don't know. Should we go? Should we get some
0: cool
1: outfits and go?
0: Yeah.
1: Great. We can add extra madness to the madness that's already there.
0: That is your overnight update on Power FM.

0: 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It's a Thursday morning. Craig and Chelsea, 18 past 6.
1: Yesterday, I'm going to absolutely nail this. It was the 30th celebration release of the TCG Pokemon. No, I've butchered that.
0: No, you
1: something
0: did pretty
1: like
0: well.
1: That.
0: Yeah, you did pretty well.
1: It was the release of the 30th celebration cards.
0: Set. Pokemon trading cards.
1: Yes.
0: Yeah, and we talked to Leanne from Nan early, around 8 o'clock, as they were opening up stores and Mount Barker. Mm-hmm. I swung by K-Hub after we left yesterday.
1: Yep.
0: And the staff at the front was saying, what a nuts morning it was.
1: Really? Here so in Murray crazy. Bridge at K-Hub?
0: Yeah. K-Hub in Murray Bridge. They said it's just crazy. People were lining up, so many. And they actually did have a tiny bit of stock, but not the, like, best value stuff.
1: Right.
0: It was just a handful of stuff left.
1: So did you...
0: If Sean's not listening, I'll pick something up. Yep.
1: Great.
0: Just a tiny one.
1: Love that.
0: But they were saying as well, it was... And this is the thing. The reason this is so hyped up is because people know they can make money on it.
1: Yeah.
0: So scalpers, they're called. They come in, they buy the product, they then go and sell it for more money. They're not in it for the game, they're in it for the gains.
1: Right. Well, that's not ideal.
0: No, and it's not good. And look, the companies out there are doing a really good job to try and keep it away. And so are the staff.
1: Right.
0: Like, they were saying they were seeing people in the lines and they were like, hey, you've been through, you've had your allotted 2 items, get out.
1: Yeah.
0: And then apparently they came back when that person was on lunch break and things like that.
1: Oh, that's so annoying.
0: I also heard from one of our listeners who works at Kmart in Mount Barker, mm-hmm. who they come in apparently in like a hoodie and a hat.
1: Yeah.
0: And then they go out and they take that off to look different when they come back through. And she goes, I just look at their pants and shoes. I go, no, you've been through.
1: Yeah, there's no fooling them. I did speak to someone at Kmart Mount Barker as well. The staff member wasn't on that morning, but she's normally on the Friday when they have a drop.
0: Right.
1: So she's used to it. And I said, look, I heard great things. Like, we had some people in this morning tell us about it. And the system's really good. She goes, oh, we've got this new number system and it is just so good. It's like no
0: ticketing
1: stress.
0: Ticketing system at the butcher.
1: Yeah, literally. Works a charm every single time.
0: Very
1: so,
0: good.
1: Yeah, I'm glad you got, well, shh. She's not listening, but I'm glad you got something.
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1: And coming up to that time of the week where we apologise to people or things that we've wronged. And for me, one of them was yesterday. I was getting a bit crafty and an apology needs to happen.
0: All right, we'll get to that after local news with Jenny Lemon. The state government says it's continuing to work on violence in hospitals with the latest Code Black data heading in the wrong direction. More at 6.30 with Jenny.
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10: 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Free roadworks today in Strathalbyn Road at Chunga, Mount Barker Road Top Deaths, Wellington Road in Mount Barker, and Randall Road at Palmer as well. 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
11: Hello, I'm Jenny Lenman. The state government says it's continuing to work on violence in hospitals, with the latest Code Black data heading in the wrong direction. 95% of Code Blacks have been at metropolitan hospitals. The Brossa Hills Fluorio Health Network also recording 70 instances in the year to August. That marks a 9% increase in the region on last year's figures. Elizabeth DeBars from the Nurses Union says it is concerning.
12: We are hearing consistently of knives being pulled, punches being thrown.
11: A roundtable will convene later this year, aiming to build on increases in 24/7 security at regional hospitals, including Murray Bridge. A landmark pay deal for SAPOL, with South Australia's police union securing an increase of at least 16% over the next 4 years. Union leadership now pushing for members to vote yes or risk walking away with less. Officers will receive four consecutive annual base pay boosts of 4% from January next year through to 2030. The news comes as 11 graduate officers commence their roles in regional SA, including here in Murray Bridge. Two people have been rescued from cliffs at Second Valley. A woman was stranded on the cliff face on Saturday. A man had fallen to the beach below, sustaining injuries. Emergency crews used a drone and boat to help locate the pair and escort them to safety with a MedStar helicopter. And Murray Bridge's Christmas pageant will have a new organiser this year. In a confidential meeting, councillors recently decided to take the job from AOK Events after 6 years and give the reins to the Murray Bridge Combined Service Clubs. Mayor Wayne Thorley says it was an economic choice.
13: Fundamental to this is to ensuring that the Murray Bridge Christmas pageant is sustainable and continues on as it has for the last 60 plus years that I can remember of it. And we want to make sure that it's in good hands as we go forward.
11: The pageant will be held on Saturday the 21st of November, following the traditional route from Bridge Street to Sturt Reserve. And that's the latest in local news.
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14: Hi, I'm Phoebe Humphrey. A former Labor leader is urging his party not to enter a race to the bottom as it prepares to unveil its migration policy today, which will crack down on visa overstayers and families of international students. Bill Shorten has told the ABC migrants are crucial for our country.
15: Just imagine going to a hospital anywhere in Australia. If you took out all the migrants, imagine, you know, your partner would be taking would be getting you a toasty sandwich from McDonald's, you know, like take the migrants out of the health system.
14: There's calls for greater transparency from ASIO following revelations four major terror plots have been foiled since the Bondi attack. News Corp reports the plots were thwarted in the first half of this year. And Buckingham Palace has hit back at a new book claiming King Charles said the world would forget Princess Diana soon enough after her death. Diana's brother Earl Spencer making the allegation in Swan Song, claiming the comment was made during a phone call with the then prince. The palace says grief can cloud reason and affect judgment. In sport, the Swans face a few selection headaches heading into tomorrow night's blockbuster prelim final against the Dockers at the SCG. Joel Armady is pushing to return after missing the past 3 months, while Justin McInerney could play his first game in 15 weeks. And switching codes, fixtures have been locked in for week 3 of the NRL finals, with the Dolphins to play at Suncorp on Friday, September 25. They'll face either the Roosters or Sharks, while the Panthers game gets underway at Accor the next day against the winner of the Warriors Knights game. That's the latest news and sport.
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1: A sunny day ahead today with 19 the top for Murray Bridge, 18 for Adelaide, Strathalbyn and Mount Barker, 17 for Victor Harbour and 14 the top for Mount Lofty today. Tomorrow it'll be warming up with a sunny day ahead and we can expect a warm and sunny weekend.
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0: Yes, and welcome to the show on a Thursday morning, 24 minutes away from 7.
1: Happy Thursday. We're here thanks to Encounter Lutheran College, where you can enrol now for 2028, with limited places remaining for 2027. They're popular, guys.
0: They
1: got to get in quick.
0: That's it. Secure your spot. Today being a Thursday, Year 9s have the PPEP talk.
1: I'm not familiar with what PPEP is.
0: I thought, PPE, that's like safety gear and stuff, isn't it?
1: Yeah.
0: Had a quick Google. It's a talk program put on by Menstrual Education. The Pelvic Pain Foundation. So
1: great.
0: Menstrual Education for primaries.
1: Love that.
0: Primary something dot, dot, dot.
1: Important conversations happening.
0: Yeah, I feel like maybe I didn't hear that or maybe I was distracted in school.
1: Maybe. I mean, when I went to school, they started conversations about both men's and women's health pretty young, which was good. I remember at the time being like, what? And then as I got a few years older, I was like, I'm so glad that they explained these things to us when we were younger.
0: Yeah.
1: Love to hear that.
0: It's a bit abrasive to hear it the first time, but then once you're used to it, then it's like, oh, that was good to have that information in the back pocket.
1: Good. They cover such a range of things at Encounter, as lots of schools do, but even just this week, from presentations to excursions to informative talks, love to see it, Encounter.
0: Now, up next, we need to apologise to things that we have wronged during the week.
1: Yes.
0: And people.
1: Yeah. I've got a few, couple of things that I've upset. One of them when I was trying to get a bit crafty.
0: Okay. We'll find out what that's about after Dua Lipa. It's Craig and Chels on Power FM.

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1: Getting things off our chest. That's what a Thursday morning is for, when we say sorry to people or things that we have wronged in the past week. Oh, sorry. A train just wanted to go by. Is that
0: what
1: that was?
0: Hear that? Yeah, that was a train coming through.
1: Yeah, oh, sorry about that.
0: Through to the soundproof studio.
1: Incredible, really good.
0: Studios, you can apologise for not being soundproof. Train, you can apologise for tooting.
1: I said before that one of my apologies involves me trying to get a little bit crafty. So yesterday I went to Kmart and I wanted to print some photos. And have I planned this beforehand? No. I just saw the photo section and went, oh, yeah, Mount Barker has one of these. So I had a look through the frames and found these cool ones that you can, like, put on the fridge. They're just magnet frames.
0: Oh, that's fun.
1: And I had been wanting to put photos on the fridge, and this reminded me to do it. So I'm like, great, let's quickly plan this out, print the photos. However, because I wasn't organised, I had to rechange the sizes of the photos as I went heaps of different times. And that machine, that computer, it was working overtime. Like, I was quickly pressing all the different buttons. Nope, back to cart. Nope, let's edit this one. And it kept up, but it would have been exhausted. So to the photo machine at Kmart. And I'm grateful because you've done an incredible job. My fridge has never looked better.
0: The photo machine was working just as hard as the staff trying to give out the Pokemon cards.
1: Exactly right. Yes. Yes, it was.
0: I need to say sorry to my parents.
1: Oh.
0: All they want to do is come over and say happy birthday to my son Rory.
1: Right.
0: But everyone at home is so sick that they were just keeping them away at the moment.
1: Oh, no.
0: We're just like, like, you can come around if you want, but the twins are snotty and disgusting and Rory's had a day off kindy. All they want to do is just come and say happy birthday, but it feels like COVID times again.
1: Oh.
0: So, to mum and dad. Baby, I'm sorry. And you shouldn't call them baby.
1: Shouldn't, yeah, no. But you do. as Demi just proved. Yep. I need to say sorry to my scarf, this one here, for it getting wet this morning. So it knew its job was to keep me warm and protected from the cold weather, but it wasn't raining outside, so it wasn't mentally prepared, because you know how scarf mentally prepares.
0: Yeah, exactly.
1: To get wet if it is raining out there. It didn't know it was going to cop a spray, but it did because I needed to clear the ice off my windshield.
0: Yep.
1: Didn't have the water filled up because who's got the time for that? So I had to grab my water bottle, put the wipers on, stand up and pour the water over it, and the wipers sprayed the water onto my scarf.
0: Onto your scarf.
1: Which kept me nice and dry, so thank you. And also,
2: I'm sorry.
1: Yeah, sorry. I am.
0: Well, I've got one lined up for you in a moment.
1: Do you?
0: You and other people in the workplace.
1: Great.
0: What's it about, though?
1: I've no idea. I don't think I was deserving of a sorry
0: Well,
1: today.
0: When you hear it, you'll go, yeah, I was.
1: Okay, well, then I look forward to this apology.
0: If you'd like to add an apology, give us a call, 1300 137 317. It's 16 minutes to 7 on Power FM.

0: 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It is a Thursday morning with Craig and Chels, about 12 minutes away from 7.
1: Let's keep the sorries coming as we apologise to people and things we've wronged in this past week.
2: I'm sorry.
1: Oh, emotional.
0: Well, I need to apologise to you.
1: Oh.
0: And Jenny and Adam, specifically.
1: Okay.
0: No one else.
1: Okay.
0: Because I, last Friday, roped you into a video for social media.
1: Yeah, you did.
0: I did?
1: Yeah.
0: I filmed you all. And the thing was, I was hoping we'd have a bit more time to sort of plan it out and see how it's going. And then just the way the day went, we just had to do it as quickly as possible. So we just went through everything very quickly and it was very awkward. And I edited it together and I'm hoping it looks okay. I did send you a few early edits.
1: I think I made one request for a change, which you did make pretty quickly.
0: But, you know, I just feel like I could have made that whole process a lot better.
1: Mm.
0: Maybe it was just the way I organised my time that morning. So to you and Adam and Jenny, I say...
2: Sorry.
1: And now that you've said you're sorry, I should accept it and move on. But what did you say right before we made the video? It's 20 past 11. Should we head off? And you're like, should we film a video? And I was like, but should we be heading off? And you're like... But can we? And I was like, you know what? You did actually even send an email invite for this. So yes, we should. We just, as we always do, get caught up.
0: Yep.
1: And we get, so fair. But you've done it now, so it's good. And you can watch it on the socials.
0: Yep.
1: Bit of fun.
0: Yep. Head to Power FMSA and then follow that to our personals.
1: There we go. That's the way to do it. And well done for saying that, so you don't have to apologise.
0: Yeah.
1: No plugging personals. Hey, I need to apologise to both my glasses and my eyes.
0: Oh.
1: So I just recently, last week I think it was, don't even know, got glasses for just reading and looking at screens and that sort of thing, just looking after a little weird thing in my eye. Meant to be wearing them in the morning at times like now when I'm looking at my laptop doing work. Just keep forgetting.
0: Yeah, I'm not seeing them.
1: No, they're not on today because not the vibes. Do you know what I mean?
0: Yeah, I get that.
1: As someone who has to wear glasses every day, do you know what I mean?
0: Because I'm used to them now. It's been years and years and years. When I first got them, it was like, oh, do I have to put these on? I don't want to put them on.
1: Yeah, see, no, I don't want to put them on. So it's not ideal for my eyes, so I'm sorry to them. But more importantly, to the glasses not being able to live up to their full potential, sitting there in their dark case, I'm really sorry. Not sorry enough to put them on, so sorry.
0: My final apology today goes to my lunch.
1: Oh.
0: Yeah.
1: Today's lunch?
0: Today's lunch, specifically. No other lunch. Today's lunch. Was meant to be prepped the night before.
1: Yeah.
0: Didn't get made until 4:20 a.m.
1: Ooh, okay.
0: I was like, oh, do I just get a packet of noodles? I went, no, I'll make the sandwiches. And so at 4:20 a.m., there I was making them. But the thing is, not only did they get made late, I've come in and they're still sitting next to me. I haven't put them in the fridge.
1: In the fridge.
0: Yeah.
1: Oh, no.
0: So, to my lunch.
1: And two things. We always know that you call your lunch baby, and we all know that lunch food shouldn't be up that early in the morning.
0: Yeah, it really shouldn't.
1: That's
0: so
1: way too early.
0: Let's wrap this up so I can pop it in the fridge.
1: Yeah, let's do that.
3: 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She's a hot-buttered crumpet. Why is HR calling me? 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
1: We're zooming through the morning on this Thursday. Hope yours is starting off well.
0: We are getting towards footy time.
1: We are.
0: Local footy finals, and we want to get shout-outs for each and every club that's in the finals.
1: And off the top of my head again, those are Manor, Jervois, Uradler, Onkaparinga Valley, McLaren Districts, and the Mount Compass Bulldogs.
0: Right, so if you're behind any of those teams or you're from the towns and you just want to shout them out, we're going to collect a bunch of shout outs like, come on, the Roos, or, you know, come on, Manor. I don't know why I've given Manor.
1: I know why you have. Go to Mount Compass, I guess. Yeah. No, they're in a different league, so that's cool.
0: Yeah. So if you want to get behind your team and give them a shout out, give us a call, 1300 137 317 any time, and we'll record it down and we'll play them all out tomorrow morning.
1: And don't be shy. It doesn't need to be a long message, but what a power move. Imagine your team gets way more than the other one going into the grand final. How good. Give us a call and give us your best Khan the Ruse, for example, whatever team. 1300 137 317.
0: Now next, we're asking, what memento are you hanging on to after Tex Walker took something from the Adelaide club rooms?
1: Oh my gosh. Iconic, really.
0: Yeah, it's very good.
1: We'll get to that after local news with Jenny. And a couple of local One Nation MPs have gone against their party on the Murray-Darling Basin plan. She's got all the details at 7.
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4: 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Roadworks today on Strath Albert Road at Chunga, Mount Barker Road, Handorf, Wellington Road in Mount Barker, and South Road at Cape Jervis as well. 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
6: Hello, I'm Jenny Lenman. The South Australian Parliament's backed a motion calling for the Murray-Darling Basin plan to be delivered in full. Local One Nation members Robert Roylance and Jason Virgo went against their party policy to vote in favour. The Hammond and MacKillop MPs both supporting the motion calling for the plan to be delivered in full. A battery fire which caused more than $500,000 in damage at the Goor Waste and Recycling Depots prompted a rebuild of the site's main shed. A fire in October last year started after a battery was incorrectly disposed of in waste at the depot. Fleurieu Regional Waste Authorities reminding residents that batteries should never go in household bins or be hidden in other waste. They have free battery disposal at their depots. There's also drop-off centres around SA for used lithium-ion batteries. Many supermarkets and hardware stores offer safe disposal. A new public space is taking shape in the heart of Mount Barker. Construction's now underway on the town square. The first sod was turned on Tuesday on the square and shared use laneway, marking the first major public space to be delivered as part of the Mount Barker City Centre project. Council says it will provide a new area for people to meet, attend events and spend time, with $2 million contributed by the state government. And strong seasonal conditions and commodity prices have lifted confidence about the year ahead after a particularly wet winter across much of the state. That includes the Murraylands Hills and Fleurieu, where rainfall has helped set up cropping, livestock and horticultural industries for the season ahead. Rabobank State Manager Peter Evans says farmers are also looking at ways to reduce input costs by planning ahead.
7: The fact that those conversations are happening so far ahead of time is a sort of a confidence signal in itself in many ways.
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8: Hi, I'm Phoebe Humphrey. Labor will outline its migration policy today as it aims to cut net overseas migration to 225,000 a year. The federal government will tighten temporary visas and those seeking to bring their families to Australia, including international students. Universities Australia CEO Luke Shee telling the ABC it will have a real impact on the economy and education.
9: The simple next question is, who is going to pay for the gap? It creates huge gaps in the way we fund our buildings, our teaching.
8: There are fresh concerns about fuel costs and supply this morning, with some independent distributors along the East Coast saying they're getting less petrol and diesel than usual as global tensions push oil prices higher. AMP says we're now paying around $20 a week more to fill up our cars than we were before the war broke out. And the EU has invited Canada to be its first associate member. It comes as Canada seeks to reduce its dependence on US trade following repeated comments by Donald Trump to make it the 51st US state. In sport, more NRL fun.

0: Finals have been locked in. The Dolphins' maiden prelim final will get underway next Friday with the match locked in at Suncorp Stadium. They'll face the winner of the Roosters-Sharks match while the Panthers host their prelim on Saturday night for week three. The Crows have failed in their bid to overturn Max Michelinie's one-match ban for striking Charlie Cameron during Saturday night's season-ending loss to the Lions. And the Australian F1 Grand Prix will feature a sprint race for the first time ever next year. That's the latest news and sport.
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5: A sunny day ahead today with 19 the top for Murray Bridge, 18 for Adelaide, Strathalbyn and Mount Barker, 17 for Victor Harbour and 14 the top for Mount Lofty today. Tomorrow it'll be warming up with a sunny day ahead and we can expect a warm and sunny weekend.
6: Murraylands, Adelaide Hills and South Coast. Allow me to introduce Mount Barker's tiredest man and the woman who puts the in madam. This is Craig and Chels.
7: Thursday morning, it is 5 minutes past seven.
5: Happy Thursday morning to you.
7: Now, lots of names have been thrown around for the new 007 James Bond.
5: Well, the only names thrown around should be Bond. James Bond.
7: Yeah, very true.
5: Thank you.
7: Taylor Johnson, Aaron Taylor Johnson, one of many. Ah. Elba, Idris Elba.
5: Oh.
7: Taylor, Callum Taylor, the Dua Lipa's partner.
5: Yes.
7: Yeah. All names, but according to US Entertainment
5: Company. All names?
7: No, lots of names.
5: All names. Yes.
7: All of them. All three of them. according to US Entertainment Industry Publication Deadline, auditions did take place for the new James Bond in August.
5: Is that where you went?
7: I know there's been a very big hint. So apparently Jack Loudon, who plays River Cartwright on a US spy thriller show, Slow Horses.
5: Okay.
7: His name has not featured in the announcement for the eighth series of
5: right.
7: Slow Horses. So people are going, well, if he's not in that, what's he doing? Espionage.
5: He kind of looks a little bit James Bondy.
7: Well, I mean, that'd be part of the...
5: The shtick, wouldn't it? The requirements.
7: Oh, he almost looks like a Simon Pegg.
5: And he's Scottish too, which is a win.
7: Interesting.
5: Okay.
7: So Jack Loudon is the front runner at the moment.
5: And Jack isn't too far from James. So filming would
7: James.
5: Be easier.
7: Yes.
5: Little ditty about Jack pretending to be James.
7: Okay. So you heard it here first.
5: Yeah.
7: From Deadline. By Deadline.
5: From Deadline, yes. And then we
7: just report.
5: Did a bit of a silly take on it, but we're probably the first ones to do that.
7: Yeah,
5: so
7: I'd like
5: that's
7: to think
5: pretty
7: so.
5: Good. Yeah. How will we remember this day? Do we take some sort of
7: memento
5: from
7: yeah.
5: this conversation?
7: Good point. I don't know how we do that.
5: I could save this
7: save the
5: tab
7: audio?
5: On my. Yeah, well, let's keep the audio. Or save the tab on my computer forever.
7: We do want to know what mementos you're holding on to. What do they mean to you? What's that little memento from a thing? Maybe it was a holiday. Maybe it was just something random.
5: I'm sure everyone has a random thing that they just cannot work themselves up to get rid of. And we want to know what that is.
7: And if you haven't seen what Tex Walker took from the Crows Club Rooms, we're going to be talking about it next. Jump to the socials at Power FMSA. Let us know, what memento are you holding on to?
5: Let's unpack those next.
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1: Happy Thursday morning. Look, it's been a bit of an emotional week. After the weekend, we, of course, had the Crows loss in the final, which is a little upsetting, but more so, I think, emotional because that's it for Texie Walker.
0: Yeah, if he'd gone another game, he could have, you know, still been technically in the game, but he said once this final season is wrapped up, that's it for me.
1: Yeah.
0: So on Monday, I believe they do the exit interviews and they just go on and say everything. And I guess it would have been a pretty quick and sweet one for Tex Walker.
1: Yeah.
0: Well, I guess I'm not back next year. I'm retired. So yeah. See you later.
1: Emotional, that's for sure. But like such an incredible career, you know, what do you do to commemorate that time? What do you take with you? Obviously, surely he could keep his Guernsey.
0: Oh, you'd think
1: his boots would be going somewhere. But, like, what else do you keep?
0: Well, funnily enough, he went one better and he just took the entire locker door.
1: Great.
0: I guess that's going in the pool room or something like that.
1: Put it on the front of your house.
0: Turn it into the bar.
1: I don't make it your new door to get home. So you can, every time you go home,
0: that's a
1: you
0: tight
1: can
0: fit.
1: Yeah, I think so. That is an iconic behaviour from Tex, because why not? He's opened that locker door for how many years now? So many.
0: Yeah.
1: Keep it.
0: Rip
1: that's
0: it off
1: your
0: the hinges.
1: Door.
0: There you go. Take it home. Got to see, though, like, what weird mementos do you have that you're hanging on to? Maybe it was from a previous job or an experience.
1: Do you have a few that you're holding on to?
0: I have to check because I remember I had it. I might have thrown it out in a few moves that I've done, but I used to have a beer bottle that belonged to a band called Two Door Cinema Club when I saw them at the Adelaide Uni Bar.
1: Mm-hmm.
0: And everyone got, you know, the set list or the drumsticks, and there was a beer bottle, and we went, oh, can we have that? And the security guard was like, yeah, whatever, it's empty.
1: Great.
0: Sweet.
1: As in, did they drink out of it?
0: Yeah, the band had it.
1: Cool. Got the band's DNA.
0: Yeah,
1: nice.
0: Yeah.
1: Very cool. Look, I've been known to do the classics, like keep a, well, maybe this isn't classic, but keep a movie ticket, or if I've gone somewhere.
0: Yeah, like a concert ticket.
1: Yeah, or if I've gone somewhere and parked somewhere, keep the parking.
0: Oh, thing. That's interesting.
1: Yeah, because it's got like the date on there, where you were. So, you know, if you've done something cool down in a city, you're like, oh, I know that this is the day I went there. It's time-stamped. There's a little time memento.
0: I mean, it would kind of also make sense if you put it in like a little scrapbook or something, but I feel like these things just get left.
1: Yeah, they're usually in the bottom of drawers, but I've still got them. And then mementos, which I've filled up my wardrobe at my parents' house, like my childhood bedroom, all of my school books that I've ever had.
0: Oh, yeah.
1: All of them.
0: Mm.
1: They are just taking up the shelves. And Mum goes, when are you going to come collect them? I am not. But when am I going to throw them out? Probably not.
0: Also not. So, Mum, you're a storage facility now.
1: Because imagine, like, I become the next Einstein or something. Imagine.
0: Yeah. Hey, there's still time.
1: Imagination chat here. Then they go, oh, what were you like in school? Bam!
0: It's
1: folders. Audit me.
0: I've also got a terrible pile on my desk, just full of stuff from different events and stuff we've been to. I've got like the Live Golf lanyard there.
1: Mm-hmm.
0: I've got some of the goat. Was it a goat or the sheep that went to Ed Sheeran?
1: With Red Sheeran.
0: I was with Red Sheeran. Yes. I've got some of the hair from the goat or the sheep that we
1: shot. The sheep. I think it was a sheep.
0: I don't know why I'm thinking it was a goat.
1: I don't know.
0: And I've also got
1: the wool.
0: A time we got behind the Ramblers Football Club and we went out to their rodeo day.
1: Oh.
0: And I rode the bull there. I've got like a flyer from that day as well.
1: Fun.
0: Oh, and tickets to Emma Memma, all sorts of stuff in that pile.
1: Yeah, great.
0: I could go on and on and on, but we shouldn't.
1: That's like a junk journal, but on your desk, really. Look, we know that, I'm sure it's not just us and Tex Walker that keep random items. We want to hear what you're holding on to. Add yours at PowerFMSA or feel free to give us a call.
0: Yeah, 1300 137 317. What memento are you holding on to? Let us know.
1: Tell us your wacky stories next.

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1: From Taylor Swift to Taylor Walker, who just finished his last game with the Crows, wrapped up a very iconic career and left in a very iconic way, I reckon.
0: Yeah, took the locker door.
1: Why not?
0: Wait, you've been looking at it for what? How many seasons was it? 19 in the end?
1: Poor staff at Adelaide Oval. Imagine they don't make that model anymore. Yeah. They've got to replace all the doors.
0: It's an open plan now.
1: But he obviously took that as a great souvenir, a bit of a memento. And we thought, what rogue and random things are you taking with you? Have you got any other rogue ones? You've said you've got some tickets to events you've gone to, which is great.
0: Yeah, I've definitely got. I've got a lot of different coffee cup things, actually. A few different ones. We got Becky's Kitchen.
1: Yes.
0: The best schnitzel around the Adelaide Hills, Marylands and South Coast.
1: Is that here at work as a memento?
0: I don't think I've brought it to work. I'm planning to.
1: Right.
0: It can sit next to my Monado Safari Park one.
1: Great.
0: And my branded one for the sister station in the city.
1: Very nice.
0: I'm doing a little collection of keep cups and I am keeping them on my desk.
1: My Becky's cup is in rotation now. I've been using
0: it. That's very good.
1: It's very handy dandy. Yeah, I've got a few random things. I said half my wardrobe in my childhood bedroom is like all of my school books ever. The other half / taking up space in the storage room as well is all One Direction stuff. Had a really big phase in 2012, yeah. But have convinced myself it's going to be valuable one day.
0: Yeah, I reckon.
1: And then it's sentimental, so we're not getting rid of any of it. Actually, apologies, Mum.
0: You just reminded me that I've got my old school jumper.
1: Have you?
0: The graduation jumper.
1: Oh, you've got to keep that.
0: I should bring that in one day.
1: Yeah.
0: Very good.
1: Oh, I was going to wear my pedal free jumper tomorrow because that's on this weekend.
0: Can do that,
1: Calm the pedal free.
0: Yeah, let's do that.
1: Anyway, we want to hear about your mementos. Some very interesting ones have come through.
0: Oh, yeah. Actually, this one came direct to me from dad friend Brad.
1: Yeah.
0: He's shown me a picture of his childhood sports day ribbon.
1: Oh,
0: of
1: my
0: course
1: goodness.
0: He came first.
1: Great.
0: You're
1: really
0: holding on to that.
1: Absolutely you are.
0: Actually, I reckon there's a bunch of those, because you know how they have the same ribbon every time?
1: Yeah.
0: There's a bunch somewhere at Mum and Dad's house. Or like, you know, fourth, first, second, because, you know, as you go through primary school, you get them all.
1: Yeah, you do.
0: So, yeah, I should go and grab those.
1: Absolutely.
0: I don't know if they're all mine, but...
1: Well, similarly to that, I had this really specific, and I would take it in for every single show and tell a box of all the medals, ribbons, all the Premier's Reading Challenge ones, couple of sport ones, all the little ribbons that... everyone else got as well, and I'd be like, here we go, Chantel. They're like, great, we got those two.
0: Beth on the socials at Power FMSA said she also took her locker door when she finished high school. Got everyone to sign it, then took it. I don't know if you're meant to or allowed to do that.
1: I don't know if you're memento, but it's in the name, isn't it? Genevieve said the most random memento is a rock. On holiday, picked it up, and I bet that I couldn't keep it for the rest of the trip. Got it 17 years later.
0: Wow.
1: Very iconic.
0: Just a rock.
1: Yep, just a rock.
0: TL said that she has a trinket box full of those little pins and badges celebrating days such as Jeans for Jeans Day and Red Nose Day and Daffodil Day, and the list goes on. Can't bear to part with any of them. Well, I mean, at least you've got them in one spot.
1: Yeah, absolutely.
0: It's very good of you to buy the pins every time and then, keep them going.
1: Oh, and on a similar vein to us holding onto the ribbons and medals, she's also kept lanyards from different events and stuff.
0: Very cool.
1: Doesn't know if she's ever going to let them go, but, I mean, why not? If they're sentimental to you, just hold on to them. And Laurie has jumped on there and has kept a rider list from a very well-known American rock star.
0: Ooh.
1: From when he played at Soundwave and he worked at the event.
0: Have I told you that I also worked at that event once?
1: No.
0: Yeah. So when Soundwave was around, it was all the, you know, kind of rock bands and whatnot at Bonython Park.
1: Right.
0: And one of my mates was on there and he was like, come on, come work with us. And we were like delivering all the food and the drinks to all the bands. So they were like, you brought in their rider and they were super excited. And one of the team got to go in and give the food to the Bloodhound Gang.
1: Great.
0: And he came back after like 30 minutes and he's like, that was the best time ever.
1: That was the best day.
0: They got me to have a drink. They got me to tell them all the local stuff so they could do gags on stage. He's like, best time ever.
1: And surely he held onto that can or beer bottle for the rest of his life.
0: I wonder if it was Laurie.
1: Yeah, well, maybe it was.
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0: 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Thursday morning here on Power FM. It's 28 past 7.
1: It's about to get nuts up in here. Crazy.
0: Nuts.
1: Yeah. It's a pun, because Thirsty Thursday's on the way. That's a little hint at what we might be tasting
0: something
1: up next.
0: Nutty. Yeah. That's after local news of Jenny Lemon. At 7.30, a new interim CEO at Karoonda Council. Find out who that is.
1: Oh, and while we're listening to the news, multitasking, we want to take your calls this morning for footy call-outs. Get around whatever team you're going for this weekend. We're going to package them all together tomorrow, rev up the team. 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
9: Hello, I'm Jenny Lenman. It's been revealed hospitals are recording 50 calls for help a day as violence increases. There were 9,213 code blacks in the first 6 months of the year across SA health centres, on track to take over the more than 15,000 called last year. The Barossa Hills Fleurieu Health Network recorded 70 code blacks during that time, marking a 9% increase on the previous year's figures locally. Rapid Bay and Yankalilla emergency crews helped rescue two people from the cliffs at Second Valley on the weekend. A man in his 40s fell onto the beach, while a woman in her 50s was stranded on the cliff face. Emergency crews used a drone and boat to help locate the pair and support the MedStar helicopter. Both were taken to hospital with minor injuries. It's not the first time people have been stranded on that cliff face. Bridget Mather has been appointed as interim CEO of the Karoonda East Murray Council. The former Coorong Council CEO will lead the organisation during the transition through to the end of this year. They're on the lookout council for someone to take over permanently. A 16% pay rise over 4 years for SAPOL. SA's police union secured a landmark pay deal, giving officers an annual boost of 4% from January through to 2030. It's the biggest base salary increase package secured through SA police enterprise bargaining since 1995, and it'll be a sweetener for the new recruits, including 11 graduates about to head to regional SA, including in Murray Bridge. And there'll be a change behind the scenes at this year's Murray Bridge Christmas pageant. The event's previously been delivered by AOK Events, but they've been bumped in the lead up to the November event. Mayor Wayne Thorley says the change creates a new community-led model and should help keep it financially sustainable.
10: The combined service clubs of Murray Bridge, they will take over the management of only the pageant, nothing to do with the Christmas festival, which continues on afterwards at Sturt Reserve. This is very much just about the pageant and how we future manage to finance that as we go forward.
9: AOK Events, though, still running the Riverfront Festival. It's on the same day, the 21st of November. And that's the latest.
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11: Hi, I'm Phoebe Humphrey. The opposition has mocked Labor's migration policy ahead of its official release after the Home Affairs Minister indicated a crackdown on the families of international students. National Senate leader Bridget McKenzie has told Nine that would only result in an 80,000 cut.
12: What we're seeing here under Labor is the numbers have been too high, the standards are too low, and they're expecting applause for reaching their 2026 target in 2028.
11: There are calls for more transparency amid revelations that police have disrupted four major terrorism plots since the Bondi attack. Five people, including three teenagers, have been charged over those alleged plans across New South Wales, Queensland and WA. The US Federal Reserve has lifted its benchmark interest rate for the first time since 2023, going against Donald Trump's demands for a cut. And the cost of living crunch is taking its toll on our furry friends, with a Finder survey finding almost 2 million and Aussies have delayed taking their pets to the vet because of financial concerns. In sport, John Longmire says an injection of youth has given the Swans a new burst of life as they prepare for tomorrow's AFL prelim against the Dockers. The former coach telling Fox players who have come in for the suspended Pullman Five have impressed.
13: The value of youth. They come in with less expectations, less pressure on their shoulders.
11: And the Roosters and Sharks will hold their final main training sessions today ahead of Saturday's blockbuster NRL semi-final. Cronulla hopes to extend the stay of seven departing stars for at least another week. That's the latest news and sport.
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1: A sunny day ahead today with 19 the top for Murray Bridge, 18 for Adelaide, Strathalbyn and Mount Barker, 17 for Victor Harbour and 14 the top for Mount Lofty today. Tomorrow it'll be warming up with a sunny day ahead and we can expect a warm and sunny weekend.
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15: On a Thursday morning, yes, Craig and Chelsea, 23 minutes away from 8.
1: Here thanks to Encounter Lutheran College in Victor Harbour, where it looks like school and feels like home.
15: And can we shout out to one of their local legends, one of the students who's also a part of the Victor Harbour Netball Club, the Roos.
1: Yeah, a few of them. Bloody legends.
15: Sorry, that's been netball.
1: Oh, that's fun.
15: Well done.
1: Where's that from?
15: That's, I don't know, I just pulled it from a video.
1: Well, Encounter actually sponsor the Victor Harbour Netball Club, which you love to see community getting around each other.
15: Yeah.
1: And the encouragement award went to Elsa Grivel. Now, is it Kelvin Grivel
15: He was the principal. He was the principal.
1: Yeah.
15: Not currently the principal,
1: so
15: but
1: I wonder
15: was.
1: If there's relation there.
15: Maybe.
1: Best and fairest to Ayla Gillies and runner-up best and fairest to Mariah Contellis.
15: Well done to all of them.
1: Their clapping and the sound also, effect was better than our clapping, yeah, but yeah.
15: Here if you need. No, over here. Okay, no, it's all right.
1: I was on the wings in netball. Yeah. I said that quite. I channeled my Sharon Strzelecki as best I could. Hey, super quickly, from netball to football, all morning, phones are open, 1300 137 317. We're taking your footy rev up calls. Get around your team that's playing in the grand final this weekend, and then tomorrow on the show, hopefully we'll have a heap of messages, at least one from every team.
15: We'd like to think so.
1: To play ahead of the grand final.
15: Give us a call anytime.
1: Yeah. Up next, though, feeling a bit parched, Craig?
15: Oh, yeah. Well, it is a Thirsty Thursday, so we need to try a new drink that is on the market that no one has had yet.
1: Yes.
15: Well, maybe some people might have had it.
16: Ladies and gents, this is the moment you've waited for. You've been searching in the dark, your sweat soaking through the floor. And buried in your bones, there's an ache that you can't ignore. Taking your breath, stealing.

0: with Craig and Chels. 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
1: Did you just say it's Thursday?
2: It's Thursday.
0: Yes, I did.
1: Oh.
2: And I'm so thirsty.
1: Always.
2: So many drinks. How will I decide?
1: Big decision. It always is. On a Thursday, we take this opportunity to try a new drink and let you know if it's worth your time and money, quite frankly, because there are so many out there that it's overwhelming.
0: It's really overwhelming. Too many options. So we are one by one knocking them off, going, yes, you should have that. No, you should avoid that.
1: Most of them so far have been, yes, you should have that.
0: There was one. I remember there was one that we tipped down the drain.
1: Well, had chunks in it. What else were we meant to do?
0: Last week's had chunks in it.
1: Yes. I think today's will have chunks in it. Again, different kinds, but maybe similar to last week's chunks.
0: We have been on a bit of a run of drinks at fast food joints.
1: We have.
0: Might need to switch that up soon.
1: Well, we'll maybe going to today, but they came through with the goods. Today, we are trying someone... No, we're not. We're trying a drink from Hungry Jack's.
0: And of course, you will know what that is because it has been heavily, heavily promoted.
1: Yeah.
0: And it's something that we spend a lot of time on here on the show.
1: You're clearly very passionate about it. We spend a whole week talking about it. Pistachio Puppy.
0: Yes. They've got a storm and a shake.
1: They have done a collab. And this shake is like, it's just a vanilla shake, but they've got the pistachio puppy like spread as a topping at the bottom and the top. So you need to stir it through.
0: Right. So I really need to be.
1: And they've also got like, yeah, that's what this lovely sound effect is. And they've also got like a pistachio slash biscuity crumb going on there. So experience a bit of that as well.
0: I'd imagine usually when you go to anywhere like Hungry Jack's and get a shake, it's usually pretty good.
1: Yeah. Yeah.
0: The pistachio paste itself, I've been quoted as loving.
1: Yes. Big so fan, I
0: can
1: would
0: only,
1: say.
0: I can only imagine this is going to be great. Probably not your typical quarter to 8 a.m. drink.
1: No, it feels really rogue to be having so much dairy and sugar this early in the morning, but you know what? You got to do what you got to do for Thirsty Thursday. Have you ever had a Hungry Jack's just vanilla shake before?
0: I feel like I have. I feel like it was... And I don't know, if it might be different in everyone's family, but my parents-in-law used to, like, they'd be, do a big drive because they live in the country and then they'd swing on by and they went past Hungry Jack's. Oh, you wouldn't get a quick vanilla shake, would you?
1: Oh, for the drive. See, I wouldn't get a vanilla. I'd get chocolate every single time.
0: I think they may have got chocolate.
1: Yeah.
0: So now that you say it.
1: Yeah. All right. Do you wish to have a bit of a taste?
0: I think we should. It's the only true thing you can do on a Thirsty Thursday.
1: Try that while I let the people know that mine seems to be really full because it's changing the colour of the lid. So that's...
0: I'm very thick.
1: I don't know if that's something to be concerned about. All right, I'll have a taste.
0: Wow.
1: Oh, wow. It won't come through the straw.
0: Yeah, it's very thick. I will say that much. Great flavour. Great...
1: I've mixed that so... Can you hear me eating? I'm sorry, this biscuit in my teeth.
0: The crunches. So this is actually really nice. Last week we had the McDonald's Birdie shortcake frappe.
1: Strawberry shortcake frappe, yeah. So it was very icy.
0: Yeah, there was too many textures because there was biscuit, there was ice, there was milk. This,
1: wow,
0: very
1: this is
0: smooth.
1: So sweet.
0: And just a little bit of crunch.
1: And I was worried it would be just... vanilla shake, like I said, and then just a hit of, you know, if you get something, maybe you get a smoothie and you put peanut butter or a bit of Biscoff or something in it, and it'll just come through in dribs and drabs. It's not a consistent flavour throughout. Maybe it's a credit to our perfect stirring, but this is literally pistachio flavoured throughout, not just a little bit of spread here and now it's just vanilla shake.
0: Yeah.
1: You know what I mean?
0: No, they've done so well on that. Really, really good. That's worth your money.
1: And not even sponsored at all, just really big fans over here.
0: Yeah, if you, it's literally almost like taking a straw into a jar of pistachio puppy.
1: That is incredible and a bit of crunch for it too. Just really tops it off.
0: There's a crunchy bit that's stuck in the straw now and I'm not getting any, which is really...
1: Oh, that's why we're going to a song, so you can just, sort that out.
0: Gee, we've had to do that a few times this morning.
1: I'm rating this a 9 out of 10.
0: Absolutely. Welcome.

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1: Happy Thursday morning. Hey, what are you getting up to this weekend, Craig?
0: Oh, I'm going to one of many finals.
1: Ooh, what kind?
0: The final giveaway of what's left at Better Victor Harbour and their massive car park sale.
1: So true.
0: It's your final chance to get in on a bunch of great deals.
1: Maybe you've just done a spring clean and realised you need some new appliances for the home. Well, for you, they've got unbeatable deals across the weekend on ovens, cooktop and range hoods, washing machines, fridges, vacuum cleaners and so much more, starting from Friday, going across the weekend.
0: Yeah, and I mean, to give you a little bit of an insight, score up to 50% off cooking and TVs. Oh, and right ahead of the grand final if you need a little TV upgrade.
1: How good.
0: 40% off white goods, floor care and so much more. Plus, if you spend $100 in store across this weekend, you go in the draw to win a 65-inch LG QNED TV. Mm-hmm. They've also got a Hisense Wine Dual Zone Wine Cabinet.
1: Nice.
0: And a Hisense freezer. All of those being drawn 3 p.m. on Sunday if you're at the store and you've spent $100 across the weekend.
1: Everything must go, so don't miss out. Head to Better Victor Harbour across the weekend and on Saturday you can say g'day to Craig.
0: Yeah, going to be broadcasting from 10 till 1, so come and say hey at Better Victor Harbour this Saturday.
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1: This weekend, I'm very much looking forward to going to watch some good footy. And I'm sure a lot of people across the region are too. So we want you to get around your local team as passionately as you possibly can, with as much gusto. Give us a call literally right now.
0: Yep.
1: And after 8 as well. We're going to keep the phone lines open, 1300 137 317. Even if it's just a quick go Roos or go Mount Compass, whatever team you're going for.
0: Hey, if you're not going for a team, call us up. We'll give you one.
1: We'll give you one. We'll designate. You already know. We're going to take your calls now and up next as well.
0: That's after local news with Jenny Lemon at 8 o'clock. A new major hotel and apartment development could put Victor Harbour on the map. It's already on the map. For high-end regional tourism.
1: Ooh.
0: We'll hear more in a moment with Jenny Lenman.
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0: In Angus Plains, a car v tree accident on Belang Road. Otherwise, roadworks continuing today on Mount Barker Road, Top Ness, Wellington Road in Mount Barker, Stott Highway, Swan Reach and Randall Road at Palmer as well. This week at IGA, get Coca-Cola 12 by 300 mil varieties, half price, just $12. That's worth pulling over for. And September 22 at participating stores excludes IGA local grocer. 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
9: Hello, I'm Jenny Lenman. A couple of local One Nation MPs have gone against their party on the Murray-Darling Basin plan. Robert Roylance from the Hammond electorate and Jason Virgo from MacKillop voting with Labor, Liberal and Independent MPs to support delivering the Basin plan in full. One Nation's broader policy opposes the 3,200 gigalitre environmental water recovery target, as well as further water buybacks. A major new hotel and apartment development could put Victor Harbour on the map for high-end regional tourism. The $110 million project at the Anchorage site would include 63 hotel rooms, 45 apartments, restaurants and a wellness retreat. Thomas Foods owners Chris and Darren Thomas are partnering with developer Greg Phillips on the complex. If it does go ahead, construction's expected to start by the middle of next year. The rebuild of the main shed at Goolwa's Waste and Recycling Depot is underway almost a year after it was extensively damaged by fire. The blaze last October, caused by a battery, was about $500,000 in damages. About 50 CFS firefighters were called in to contain it. The new shed is expected to be finished in December, with visitors warned there may be some short-term delays while construction's underway.

0: And SA farmers are now the most optimistic in the nation. That's according to the latest Rabobank Rural Confidence Survey. Strong seasonal conditions and commodity prices have lifted confidence about the year ahead. Fleurieu dairy farmers and Murray-Mallee grain growers among those feeling optimistic.
1: But it's widespread. The confidence is right across the state, right across the commodity. So it's pleasing to be a part of it and to watch it sort of play out.
0: State manager Peter Evans there. And that's the latest in local news.
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3: Hi, I'm Phoebe Humphrey. A senior minister has hit back at reports of divisions within Cabinet ahead of today's release of Labor's migration policy. Tanya Plibersek rejecting an assertion on the ABC that there were disagreements amongst her colleagues.
4: Okay. I don't know that at all. That has been reported.
5: There weren't any disagreements at all? You all agreed on everything?
4: I don't talk about what happened in Cabinet, but I can say to you that it was a very constructive discussion.
3: Aussie motorists are being warned to brace for even more pain at the bowser as fuel prices continue to soar on the back of the conflict in the Middle East. The latest escalation has led to some independent fuel distributors along the East Coast being denied their usual allocations, while AMP says households will soon be paying a record percentage of their weekly budgets on filling up their cars. And three Aussie suburbs have made it onto the list of the world's coolest neighbourhoods. The highest ranking was Brisbane's New Farm, while North Hobart and South Melbourne also made the top 40 by Time Out. A Seoul suburb took out the top spot. In sport, Ryan Pappenhausen has ruled out a return to the NRL. The former Storm Premiership player announced his shock retirement last year, planning to take 12 months out of the game, but he's told Nine right now he has no intention of coming back.
6: I think my drive's gone into different areas now. I think it was served its purpose for footy and met some great people and had some good opportunities, but it's just sort of looking at the next path.
3: And Adelaide's Max Michelani will miss the start of next season after failing to have his one-match ban overturned at the AFL Tribunal. He was cited for striking Brisbane's Charlie Cameron. That's the latest news and sport.
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11: A sunny day ahead today with 19 the top for Murray Bridge, 18 for Adelaide, Strathalbyn and Mount Barker, 17 for Victor Harbour and 14 the top for Mount Lofty today. Tomorrow it'll be warming up with a sunny day ahead and we can expect a warm and sunny weekend.
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11: Happy Thursday morning. We have been on a bit of a mission, Craig.

0: Craig and Chelsea's Perfect 300.
1: Something a little bit funny there, mate.
0: Yeah.
1: Yum.
0: I know we can taste it, but what does a strike taste like? Pins. Delicious.
1: Not great.
0: We wouldn't normally think there'd be a big update on a Thursday morning for bowling. We go bowling every Tuesday and every Friday at 11:30-ish. Yeah.
1: We do.
0: We just try and give you updates on how we're going towards this perfect 300 game.
1: I'll be honest, I just gave you the most vague look because my brain just figured out what a strike in bowling tastes like. Little Coke bottle lollies.
0: Oh, okay.
1: Because they're like bowling pins.
0: True.
1: And also nostalgic.
0: I thought you'd just say victory.
1: Boring. Who wants that?
0: Massive update. Yesterday, after we got off air, went into a full team meeting, and then our sales rep Ross comes running in and presents to us
1: the best bowling shirts you've ever seen in your entire life.
0: We have bowling shirts, names on them, Bridge Bowl logo on them, Power FM logo on them.
1: And to describe it as best as possible, think of a classic bowling shirt. Those are our shirts. Do you know what I mean?
0: Yeah.
1: You'll see it in the socials soon as well.
0: So we get to wear them tomorrow when we go at 11:30. I feel our games are going to lift.
1: It's going to improve because it's one less decision to make. We don't have to think about what's going on with our clothing because we've got the bowling shirts and we look like pros and we're going to show up like pros.
0: Yeah, precisely. So follow us tomorrow, 11:30 Bridge Bowl.
1: Manifestation through clothing.
0: Yeah.
1: Yeah, that's exactly what's happening. Oh, and keep up to date on the socials too. Power FMSA, got a little reel up there from our first day.
0: Oh.
1: We've definitely improved since then.
0: Yeah, I love how you put my gutter bowl in there. That was great.
1: Hey, I put mine in there too. I think two from me. Sharing the love. Speaking of sharing the love,
0: yes,
1: that's exactly what we want you to do. We want to get around all of the local footy teams ahead of the grand finals this weekend. We know you're going for a team. If you're not, just pick one and shout them out. Give us a call. We want to get as many through as possible. 1300 137 317. Let's support the footy teams.
0: That's it. Let us know. 1300 137 317. Who are you behind this weekend in the finals?

0: It is Power FM, Craig and Chels on a Thursday morning. Coming up to 14 past 8.
1: And the Great Divide sure is amongst us this weekend. It is finals time. Look, it brings people together and also definitely is divisive in a sense because you've got your team and you want to get around them. And that's exactly what we're asking you to do this morning.
0: Yeah, we're going to collect a whole bunch and play them out before the end of the show tomorrow. So if you are getting behind Madam, I think I know someone who is.
1: Who?
0: Oh, they're sitting across from me.
1: Down the roofs.
0: We got Jervois, we got Uradler, Onca Valley, McLaren and Mount Compass. So if you are getting behind any of those teams, if you know anyone who is, get them to call 1300 137 317. We need you to get back and support your team.
1: Yeah, and like if you're, you know, a little bit shy or whatever, can literally just be as simple as go Roos or go Mount Compass or whoever you're going for. Something simple. Imagine all those together. Imagine how the lads are going to feel heading out onto the field.
0: It'd be very good to hear.
1: Absolutely.
0: We have someone very important from the Mount Compass Football Club on the line.
1: Oh, yeah?
0: The barman.
1: Very important.
0: His
1: Absolutely.
0: Name is Perrin Hicks. He joins us this morning. How you going, Perrin?
2: Yeah, great. Thanks, guys. How you doing?
1: Oh, we're well, thanks, mate. So Mount Compass, did you say you're the barman for?
2: Yeah, the Bulldogs. So yeah, I've done my job around the committee and that for the footy club, but yeah I've just retired to barman now. So
1: a very important job.
0: Super important role.
1: Now
2: it could be, this weekend.
1: So they're in the grand final this weekend. How are you feeling going into it?
2: Oh, look, I mean, they've had a great season. No one really expected them to do so well in the A grade. And, and like, the whole club's gone so well this year. The junior Colts got knocked out last week, unfortunately. But the Rezzies only, they finished fourth. But, yeah, the A grade making it through to the grand final was just an incredible story for our club this year. It's been great.
0: It's huge. And we've heard even Channel 7 are getting around you guys tonight at, like, 4:30 and 4:55 doing a couple of live weather crosses. They're sticking around for training, right?
2: Yeah, Casey's coming down. So Casey's from the Fluorio. So, it's going to be good to see Casey back and, promoting, I suppose, finals in general. But, yeah, it's great for her to come to our club. It's going to be good.
0: Actually, she's a dairy farmer back in the day too. She could help you out at the dairy.
2: Yeah, well, that's it. Yeah, she's still got quite an involvement in the dairy industry and she does fly the flag pretty high for us. So she's pretty good for our industry, for sure.
1: There you go. Well, make sure you get your maroon and gold on. Head to the Mount Compass Footy Club tonight. Could I have a little feature on Channel 7? And get around us here too, just like Perrin has. Thanks so much for giving us a buzz and getting around the Bulldogs.
0: And before we let you go, Perrin, why don't you give us a big charge up for the Bulldogs? Give us your, I don't know, calm Bulldogs or whatever you feel you need to say.
2: Oh, yeah, all right. Well, good luck, doggies. This is going to be a great day. And, whole town's so proud of you boys for sort of making it into the final anyhow. But we've got every bit of faith that we're coming home Saturday night with the goods. So go, doggies.
1: Absolutely. Yes. It's going to be a busy Saturday night for you, I reckon.
2: Yeah. I'm ready.
0: Get those bar hands ready.
1: Yes. Cheers, mate.
2: Cheers.
0: All right. Perrin Hicks there. But if you want to give us a buzz too, 1300 137 317. We got one for the dogs now. We need some for the other teams.
1: Absolutely, we do. Give us a call. Get around your lads.

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1: Happy Thursday morning to you. Hey, Craig, I wanted to tell you about something that happened yesterday. So, to preface, no major deal, but I did have to get a bit of an MRI because I've had migraines for years now. And I was like, you know what? Let's finally actually go and get this checked out, right?
0: Right. Never had an MRI.
1: Yeah, it's like the thing where, you know, you go into the tunnel and I heard that it can be quite noisy. And they said to me, like, oh, you can listen to some music while you're in there if you like. Because everyone just said, imagine construction zone kind of noises around your head sort of thing. And I was like, oh,
0: so
1: okay.
0: So pretty much like the Mount Barker Hospital at the moment.
1: yeah, a little bit nerve-wracking. But they're like, oh, do you want to listen to anything in particular? I'm like, oh, no, whatever you've got is fine.
0: So that's always dangerous.
1: Yeah, I was kind of hoping they'd put Power FM on, didn't they? That's all good. So they pop the headphones on and they go, all right, here you go. And then I think they must have pressed play once I was in there because all of a sudden this starts playing. Now, just to preface, I got told I wasn't allowed to move at all. How do you not move to that song?
0: And that's...
1: Do you know what I mean?
0: Yeah.
1: So I'm nervous as in there. Low starts playing and I'm like, cool, I can't bop along and I'm not allowed to laugh. So I was like laughing without moving, which was...
0: Yeah, that's very...
1: A strange experience.
0: Yeah.
1: Then I was trying to sort of lock in and get into the zone and then this starts playing. Great. So I'm imagining the scene from White Chicks, of course. Yeah. And again, like, Chelsea, don't laugh, don't move, don't laugh. They've told you not to move. Yeah. So that was, you know, a little bit distracting. And then this one comes next.
0: Thinking of a Jeep.
1: Yeah, thinking of a Jeep, but also trying to distract myself from all of the noises that are sort of happening around me. And then this starts playing. That's kind of off-putting and this kind of MRI noises in itself, to be honest. But then I really had to lock in and the song helped me do that.
2: Stay right there.
1: Yeah.
0: Oh, stay right there.
1: Cool. So that was really helpful. And then the final song to just really help me lock in and not move at all were these icons.
0: Even as it starts playing, my head starts bopping.
1: Yeah, exactly right. Dun, dun. Imagine that, but lying dead still. And then they say, all right, we're going to pull you out. And I said, like, cutting off the song?
0: Yeah.
1: That's not very gitchy-gitchy-ya-ya-da-da of you. Oh, my gosh.
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1: Happy Thursday morning to you. Hey, just quickly, the phone lines, we're going to keep them open. 1300 137 317. I say that as if we're just, you know, going to close them on them
0: yeah.
1: without warning.
0: They're always open.
1: But we want you to give a message to your team ahead of the grand finals this weekend for the footy. Get around the boys, give them a bit of a rev up, and then we'll play a heap on the show tomorrow to really kick the weekend off.
0: That is McLaren, Mount Compass, Onca Valley, Uraidleigh, Jervois and Manham. Get around them.
1: Absolutely do.
0: Next, we got local news with Jenny Lemon, a landmark pay deal for South Australian police officers. 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
8: Just clearing the remains of a smash on Malang Road, Angus Plains. Otherwise, roadworks continuing today, Wellington Road, Mount Barker. Also, South Road, Cape Jervis and Randall Road at Palmer as well. 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That's worth pulling over for in September 22 at participating stores, excludes IGA local grocer. 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
9: Hello, I'm Jenny Lenman. The state government says it's continuing to work on violence in hospitals, with the latest code black data heading in the wrong direction. 95% of those code blacks have been at metro hospitals. The Barossa Hills Fleurieu Health Network also recording 7 instances in 6 months, marking a 9% increase on last year's figures. Elizabeth DeBars from the Nurses Union says it's concerning.
10: We are hearing consistently of knives being pulled, punches being thrown.
9: A roundtable will convene later this year. A landmark pay deal for SAPOL, with South Australia's police union securing an increase of at least 16% over the next 4 years. Union leadership pushing for members to vote yes or risk walking away with less. Officers will receive 4 consecutive annual pay base boosts of 4% from January through to 2030. The news comes as 11 graduate officers commence their roles in regional SA, including in Murray Bridge. The first sod has been turned on a major project set to transform the heart of Mount Barker. Mayor David Leach and the director of Burke Urban, Kim Burke, marked the start of construction on the new town square and shared use laneway on Tuesday. The project will create a new public space for events and meeting and gathering. The state government's contributed $2 million towards that town square. And Murray Bridge's Christmas pageant will have a new organiser this year. In a confidential meeting, councillors recently decided to take the job from AOK Events after 6 years and give the reins to the Murray Bridge Combined Service Clubs. Mayor Wayne Thorley says it was mostly an economic choice.
11: Fundamental to this is to ensuring that the Murray Bridge Christmas pageant is sustainable and continues on as it has for the last 60 plus years that I can remember of it. And we want to make sure that it's in good hands as we go forward.
9: The pageant will be held on Saturday the 21st of November following the traditional route from Bridge Street to Sturt Reserve. It's on the same day as the Riverfront Festival, which is still being organised by AOK Events. And that's the latest in local news.
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12: Hi, I'm Phoebe Humphrey. Tony Burke will deliver his much-anticipated migration speech at the National Press Club. The Home Affairs Minister has already flagged a focus on the families of student visa holders and visa overstayers as part of the crackdown. His appearance comes a month after he was supposed to talk about it, something One Nation MP Barnaby Joyce hasn't forgotten.
13: Honestly, he was the greatest no-show since Amelia Earhart when he didn't turn up to the press club. So he'll have to have a Google Maps with him.
12: They're on Nine. There's calls for greater transparency from ASIO following revelations four major terror plots have been foiled since the Bondi attack. News Corp reports the plots were thwarted in the first half of this year. And Buckingham Palace has hit back at a new book claiming King Charles said the world would forget Princess Diana soon enough after her death. Diana's brother Earl Spencer making the allegation, claiming the comment was made during a phone call with the then prince. The palace says grief can cloud reason and affect judgment. In sport, team sheets for this weekend's AFL prelim finals will be released later today. Freo has arrived in Sydney for tomorrow night's SCG clash, with retiring forward Sam Switkowski telling Seven he has mixed emotions heading into what could be his final AFL match.
14: I tried to just soak it up a bit, soaking in the stadium and the crowd. And of course, we're all human, I would love to finish on a high.
12: And fixtures have been locked in for week three of the NRL finals. The Dolphins will face the winner of the Roosters-Sharks clash at Suncorp next Friday. That's the latest news and sport.
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1: A sunny day ahead today with 19 the top for Murray Bridge, 18 for Adelaide, Strathalbyn and Mount Barker, 17 for Victor Harbour and 14 the top for Mount Lofty today. Tomorrow it'll be warming up with a sunny day ahead and we can expect a warm and sunny weekend.
2: Murraylands, Adelaide Hills and South Coast. Allow me to introduce Mount Barker's tiredest man and the woman who puts the in madam. This is Craig and Charles.
0: Yes, indeedy. Thursday morning. Hope you are well. It is 22 minutes away from 9.
1: Happy Thursday. We're here thanks to Encounter Lutheran College, where learning meets belonging on the South Coast.
0: Tomorrow night. Yeah. Big night.
1: It is the reunion for not one cohort, not two cohorts, but three.
0: Three cohorts.
1: Yep.
0: The one-year reunion, which isn't a massive one, but always a bit of fun to catch up, mm-hmm. especially because, you know, you don't keep together with everyone from
1: Not
0: school.
1: Not always, yeah.
0: It's nice to see all those familiar faces. The five-year and the 10-year reunion.
1: Happening at 5 p.m. tomorrow night, which is super exciting. And then those people from, like, the one and the five, they would have gone together. Some of the five and the tens would have gone together.
0: Yeah, absolutely.
1: I wonder if anyone from the one-year and the 10-year reunion, so 9 years apart, wonder if they're keeping in touch. Maybe.
0: If they were in reception or foundation and the others were then in...
1: Could have been their reading buddy.
0: Yeah, potentially. That'd be Who really knows? Cute.
1: Yeah.
0: Hopefully. Very cute stuff.
1: Well, hope it is a lovely night.
0: Love tomorrow
1: night. I'm sure that it will be. Hey, we're going to be reunited with Jenny in just a moment.
0: Jenny Lemon from the newsroom. Although she's going to keep that newsy voice and turn it to the lyrics of different songs.
1: She's going to say now, hey, now, baby. That's a little taste for you.
0: Yeah, and then you've got to figure out what the title and artist is.
1: Is it Maroon 5 and Cesar?
0: Well done.

0: 18 minutes to 9. Craig and Chels on Power FM. It is a Thursday morning.
1: Joined by the legendary Jenny Lindman.
2: Are you guys?
0: Legendman.
1: That's a... Legendman. That's like it. A vocal warm-up. The legendary Jenny Lindman.
2: Ah. Red unique
1: leather.
2: New York.
1: Yes.
2: And you go...
1: I was just saying.
0: Unique New York.
1: Red leather, yellow leather.
2: It's a tricky one. What's yours?
0: Peter Piper picked it, but I don't know what he actually picked, so I don't know.
1: Peter Piper picked Pittman's brain so much that he proceeded to stop the...
2: Oh, I like that. And that's what got what you call plosives.
0: Yeah.
2: Which you try to avoid as a radio announcer.
0: Yeah, so I love that you just did the
1: math. Yes, enjoy that in your speakers.
2: I like to do Betty baked a better batch of buns. Don't touch those taps till I return. No, I lost it. Awful Arthur eats animals. There you go.
0: Banana bread baked in a basket.
2: There you go. If you're ever having trouble, if you have to do a presentation and you're stumbling all over your words... There you go. See, it doesn't really help at all, does it?
1: Do you ever have to do that choir warm-up? Sorry, I know I'm derailing us even further. Did you ever have to do, my mother makes me mash my mini M&Ms on a Monday morning?
2: Oh, that's beautiful.
1: And you just keep going higher.
2: Oh, yeah.
0: No.
1: There you go.
2: It's a bit like the Cotties ad.
1: The Cotties ad?
0: Oh, my dad picks the fruit that goes to Cotties.
1: Oh.
0: Picks the cordial that I like best.
1: Okay, yeah.
2: Adorable.
1: Go team.
2: All right. So what we're doing today is lyrical headlines. It's just that all morning.
0: For your time.
2: Imagine if I didn't prepare and then we just made something up. Anyway, so Chelsea's in the lead on this game. It's called Lyrical Headlines, where I read lyrics to songs in sort of a newsy voice. Mm-hmm. You're 10-7, but that's, you're not far behind, Craig.
0: 10-7.
2: You could do this.
1: Absolutely.
2: A couple months left of the year, few months left.
1: Oof.
2: All right.
0: Cheapest, don't look at it like that.
1: I know, it's going quick.
0: We did say the other day, 100 days of Christmas, 99.
2: Oh, my goodness. What? Oh, my giddy aunt.
0: All right, let's do
2: all
0: it.
2: All right, so I'm a bit silly today, you guys. All right, so get ready. Your buzzer is your name for the name of the song and the artist, but you can just crack one if you like. All right, here we go. In lyrical headline news, I'll bet the house on you. Am I lucky or not? Lucky or not? Lucky or not? You got to tell me if...
0: I just realised.
1: What number is Stu? Maroon 5 and 6?
0: I should have got that. I was like, hang on a minute. It can't be the song that we just played, can it?
2: I thought I'd mess with you.
0: Sneaky.
2: Why the heck not?
0: Oh, she's a sneaky lemon today.
2: Right, so we got 1 point for Chelsea. In other news... Get on up when you're down.
1: Craig, Chelsea.
2: Craig.
0: Don't stop. No, hang on. Keep moving by. Oh, get on up when you're down. Yeah, look around. Is it the...
1: Dude.
0: Is it...
1: How long does he get?
0: Five.
2: All right,
1: yeah,
2: I'm
1: going
2: to give that to you. It's keep on moving, but I'll give it to you. Yeah, we need a countdown, don't we?
1: How many minutes did that take? Five.
0: No, way less than that.
1: Yeah, I know.
0: That's easy when you're on that side.
2: All right, one apiece. In other lyrical headline news. Here comes bad news. Sorry. I'm not in the zone, am I? I'm not in the zone. All right. Here come bad news.
1: Oh.
2: Talking this and that, yeah, talk.
0: Oh.
2: Well, give me all you got.
1: Oh, no.
2: And don't hold back, yeah. Well, I should probably warn you. I'll be just fine, yeah. No
1: Chelsea,
2: offense.
1: Feel it still, Portugal the man? No.
0: Oh,
1: I've got it.
2: Craig, do you want to have a crack?
0: Can I have a little bit more?
2: All right.
1: Oh, no.
2: I don't know where I'm up to. Clap along if you feel like a room without a roof.
0: Yeah, Pharrell Williams. Happy. Yeah.
2: So close. Around that same time.
1: They're the same song, and I'll die on that hill.
0: That news, the news voice threw me that time. Yeah, really far off. Well done.
2: All right, so where are we up to?
0: 2-1.
2: 2-1. Oh, should we keep going? Should we keep going?
0: Go on.
2: All right, we'll do another one. In other lyrical headline news, with all of our mistakes, you think we'd stop and take a look now, yeah? And all I want to say is maybe that we should reach out, everybody. Reach out
1: Chelsea?
2: And...
1: Is it just noise works? Touch?
2: Oh, yeah.
1: This was on an ad for... It was either The Block or like a gardening show or something in the 2000s.
2: I don't remember it.
0: Reach out and touch some plants.
1: Yeah, but it was like a feel-good, we're helping this family's home, and that's all that's wisdom.
2: All right, so this could be the one.
0: This is the one.
1: All right.
2: And finally... I like your playlist, boy. Turn it up a little louder. Oh. Road's empty, so you drive a little faster. Ain't taking nothing tonight, but I'm feeling so high. Show my tan lines, low rise, rooftop down. It's golden hour all the time. It's that midnight sun.
0: Oh, Chelsea.
2: Chelsea.
1: Midnight sun's our And I've just learnt the words for the first time. Yeah. Sorry, Zara.
0: Here we go. Well done,
2: too
0: good.
2: You guys are very good at this game, I have to say.
0: Do you know what the score is now?
2: So you...
0: 7-11.
1: Hey!
0: Oh, let's go get a slushie.
1: How convenient. Yes, let's. Thanks,
2: Jenny. Thanks, guys.

0: Craig and Chelsea with you on Power FM Thursday morning. It's about 9 minutes to nine.
1: Tomorrow we continue our quest. We are on a mission to try and bowl a perfect 300 game of bowling.
0: It's a lot of fun. We're going out Fridays and Tuesdays at 11:30-ish, so you can come down and support us if you like. We would absolutely love that. And we've just got new bowling shirts, so we reckon that's going to pump us up for tomorrow.
1: Yes, excited to, do you say don those?
0: Yeah, don them.
1: Don those shirts and...
0: Don your gay apparel.
1: Yes, that. And just look more the part, and then because of that, kind of step up to the plate a bit more, I reckon.
0: Not across the line, though.
1: No.
0: I haven't foot folded since the first day.
1: Well, I've never.
0: Yeah, so. Wow.
1: And that's the difference between us.
0: But have
1: I? But have I? Yes. I was going to say, but have I gotten as many strikes? No. Wow. So maybe it's for the fear of the sound I will make if I step over the line.
0: Yeah, maybe you could dial it a bit closer.
1: Yeah, maybe.
0: It is a lot of fun, though, and we're really enjoying it. And thanks to the guys at Bridge Bowl up on Morris Road. They're just getting around us as well, giving us hints and tips.
1: The best thing about bowling, too, is I feel like it's one of those things you kind of forget about, but you can actually go, like, any time.
0: Yeah.
1: Like, whether you've got, you know, I know people have, like, I had a bowling birthday party when I was younger. I know they do a few of those.
0: They've been setting up a couple of times.
1: Yeah, but even just a social activity with your mates, just book in a group bowling sesh.
0: You know what we've been pitching, and if anyone hasn't figured out their Christmas party yet, we've been pitching bowling for the Christmas party. I don't know if we're going to get it across the line, but I really hope maybe we can go after our Christmas party.
1: What if our co-workers show us up and one of them gets a 300?
0: Nah, there's no way.
1: We claim it as our own. 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

0: again. Chels here on Power FM. 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
1: Happy Thursday morning to you. Another big show done. These are flying by. I don't know if it's the time of year or
0: what. Yeah, we're hitting finals time and then we're towards Halloween and then Christmas. Yeah. And then it'll be 2027.
1: Yeah.
0: But we are ahead of the finals, asking you to get behind your locals, Onca Valley and Uraidla in the hills. We got Jervois and Manham, of course, here in the RMFL.
1: Yep.
0: And on the south coast, McLaren v Mount Compass. So you can call through anytime, 1300 137 317, and get behind your local.
1: Yeah, give them a bit of a rev up ahead of the grand final this weekend.
0: Let's jump to the phones. It's Craig and Chels. Good morning.
2: Good morning, Craig and Chels. This is Dad from Brad, live from Tail and Bend Sports Day. How are you?
0: Oh, good.
1: How are you?
0: Sports Day today.
1: September Sports Day feels rogue.
2: It's crazy.
1: March is normally Sports Day. But anyway, yeah. I hope the weather holds up for it.
0: Looking for a PB today, no doubt.
2: I'll see if I can do 2 somersaults.
1: Great. Love that. Hey, footy this weekend, Brad. Dare I ask, actually, because you're in our league, who are you backing?
2: I am going for the umpires. Carney umpires.
1: Ah, good take on it.
0: That's a good point, because without the umpires, we don't have a game and they'll comp a lot.
2: We are the third team out there.
1: Now, can I ask, do we have our local umpires for the grand final or do we get some up from the city? I can't remember.
2: No, we have our league umpires umpiring all the grades for Saturday.
1: Great.
2: So even down to the under-13s, we get the A-grade umpires to umpire.
1: Oh, that's sorry, awesome. The league umpires for all the...
2: Yeah.
1: Whoa, that's a big day.
2: So everyone's... We've got about 24 umpires, so we're going to spread that out throughout the day.
0: Hang on, so are you on call?
2: Yeah.
0: Oh, no.
2: I'm still awaiting my appointment.
1: Yeah.
2: All right. Which grade I'm going to umpire.
0: I'm starting to understand now why he's not getting behind Jervois or Manham.
2: No.
0: On the umps. What?
2: The Carney umps.
0: Are we wearing a high-vis colour? Is it the, like, high-vis yellow?
2: Yes, we are.
0: Yeah.
1: You can't spell umpire without and comes from Manham, so...
2: No.
0: Thanks for the call, Brad.
2: No worries.
1: Cheers, mate.
2: Have a good day.
0: We can hear the siren going in the background.
2: It's time for sports day. Let's go.
0: Have a great day.
2: See you then.
1: So good.

0: And then we can play them tomorrow to give the teams a bit more of a rev up. I'm sure they are pumped already. But 1300 137 317. If you've forgotten the number, head to our socials. It's written on there as well.
1: Always there if you need it. Also tomorrow morning on the show, we've got Adam Connolly dropping by for Adam's Weekly. His look at the big headlines around South Australia this week.
0: And then to take a look at the weekend, Jackie from Mackie will join us for Living the Weekend Local, telling us what events are on thanks to Handel Fruit and Veg Market as well.
1: We also have, if you might know the name Motlop from the Port Adelaide Football Club, there are a couple of Motlops around there. Marlon Motlop's coming in tomorrow.
0: Oh.
1: Into the studio. He's a singer-songwriter.
0: Great.
1: His second single's come out. It's very good.
0: Very good.
1: Usher meets Jason Derulo.
0: Both vibes.
1: Yeah.
0: So both of those vibes mixed together is iconic.
1: He'll be on after 8 tomorrow morning. Don't miss that.
0: Excited to chat to him then. And of course, give everyone a rev up for the weekend ahead. And hopefully we've given you a rev up for your Thursday.
1: Yeah.
0: Yep. Whatever you're getting up to, I hope you slay it.
1: Yeah.
0: Oh, I've used one.
1: Good luck to Taylor Bend in the, obviously, the school sports day
0: sports
1: today.
0: Sports day today, yes.
1: And we'll catch you tomorrow morning from 6.
0: See you later. Top of the
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7: Hello, I'm Jenny Lenman. The State Parliament's backed a motion calling for the Murray-Darling Basin plan to be delivered in full. Local One Nation members Robert Roylance and Jason Virgo went against their party policy to vote in favour. The Hammond and MacKillop MPs both supporting the motion calling for the plan to be delivered in full. There's another attempt to breathe life into Victor Harbour's long-troubled Anchorage hotel site, this time backed by the billionaire family behind Thomas Foods. The $110 million proposal includes a six-storey building with 63 hotel rooms and 45 luxury apartments. That's alongside restaurants, bars and an executive retreat. Previous plans for the site that had never proceeded include an $80 million Wyndham Hotel and apartment complex. Two people were rescued from the cliffs at Second Valley over the weekend. A woman was stranded on the cliff face. A man had fallen to the beach below on Saturday, sustaining minor injuries. Emergency crews used a drone and boat to help locate the pair and escort them to safety with the MedStar helicopter. Bridget Mather has been appointed as interim CEO of the Karoonda East Murray Council. The former Coorong Council CEO will lead the organisation through the transition through to the end of this year. Council's on the lookout for someone to take over permanently. And strong seasonal conditions and commodity prices have lifted farmer confidence about the year ahead after a particularly wet winter across most of SA. That includes

0: The Murraylands, Hills and Florio, where rainfall has helped set up cropping, livestock and horticultural industries for the season ahead. Rabobank State Manager Peter Evans says farmers are also looking at ways to reduce input costs by planning ahead.
1: The fact that those conversations are happening so far ahead of time is a sort of a confidence signal in itself in many ways.
0: And now you're up to date with the latest in local news.
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3: Hi, I'm Phoebe Humphrey. The CEO of Universities Australia insists international education is Australia's great national asset. It comes as Labor's migration policy, being unveiled today, is set to crack down on families of international students and visa overstayers. Luke Shee telling the ABC it's a shame.
4: What the intention of this policy is pretty clear. They want fewer international students. They want to slash the numbers coming into the country. That'll have real consequences, both economic and for our relationships across the world.
3: The Sydney Swans won't be staying at Melbourne's Pullman Hotel should they qualify for the AFL Grand Final. That's because the Lions will be staying there if they beat the Hawks in Saturday's other prelim. It comes as investigations continue into sexual assault allegations. And new Aussie research has discovered a link between long COVID and the medical condition POTS. An Adelaide University study finding almost two-thirds of participants with long COVID also met the criteria for POTS. Researchers say this will help them better understand the heart rate condition that affects 800,000 Aussies. In sport, John Longmire says an injection of youth has given the Swans a new burst of life as they prepare for tomorrow's prelim final against the Dockers at the SCG. The former coach telling Fox players who have come in for the suspended Pullman 5 have impressed.
5: The value of youth, they come in with less expectations, less pressure on their shoulders.
3: And mixed news for motorsport fans with next year's Australian Grand Prix to feature a new Formula One sprint. However, ticket prices are also rising with four-day passes jumping by $40. That's the latest news and sport.
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2: Power FM weather.
7: A sunny day ahead today with 19 the top for Murray Bridge, 18 for Adelaide, Strathalbyn and Mount Barker, 17 for Victor Harbour and 14 the top for Mount Lofty today. Tomorrow it'll be warming up with a sunny day ahead and we can expect a warm and sunny weekend.
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